Once again, we do have at least one good winner for game six. All right, everybody, two winners on that one. Two winners, and they will split $700 American. So we'll give them $350 American each. We're going to go once, twice, three times. That game is closed. Two winners, $350 U.S. each. Congratulations, game six is closed. Welcome to game seven. It's progressive jackpot time. $7,000 Canadian up for grabs. And what I need you to do to claim that cash right now is get a bingo within the first five numbers called in this game right now. And if you do, it's $7,000 Canadian. If we have to go further than five numbers, then the consolation prize will come into play and the new prize of the game will be $1,500 Canadian. All right, so let's think. $7,000, baby. Again, we need a bingo in the first five numbers called. Outside four corners count, and you can use your free space. Good luck, everybody. This is your progressive jackpot game. $7,000 Canadian. You should be on your olive full sheet. Here we go. Your first number is under the 075. Jot in the whistle whisk. 075.

All right, everybody, that's our first five numbers called. We can't get a bingo within those first five numbers. So we're going to continue on for the consolation prize of 1,500 Canadian. And the next time we play, a week from tonight, it'll be $7,250 Canadian in five numbers or less. So again, we're going to continue right now. New prize for the game is 1,500 Canadian. Your next number is 061. Yayak the Wasa Unska 061.

All right, we're going to verify. Hold on to your cards. We are verifying. Your last game of the night is going to be on your orange half sheets, which I asked you to put to the side earlier, so pull those back over here. And we'll be playing on those orange half sheets for a double bingo. We do have at least one good winner for game seven, so we can clear those cards. Again, we do have at least one good winner for the consolation prize for the jackpot game.

All right, everybody, four winners on that one. They're going to split $1,500 Canadian. So four winners, and if the math does me right, we're going to go with $375 Canadian each. So $375 Canadian each. We're going to go once, twice, three times. That game is closed to four winners, $375 Canadian each. Congratulations, that game is closed. And we welcome you to your last game of the night, which will be on your orange half sheets. So orange half sheets is what we're going to go with. And we're going to be looking for the double bingo. Last community fund at game eight was worth $1,904 Canadian. Tonight we play for an undetermined prize amount until we get a card count on how many community fund half sheets were sold for the night. Tonight's community fund recipient, St. Joseph's Veterans Cemetery Maintenance and the Salmon River Men's Summer Hockey. So again, you should be playing on your orange half sheets. We're looking for a double bingo. Outside four corners count, and you can use your free space. Good luck, everybody. Here we go. You should be on your orange half sheets looking for the double bingo. Your first number is B1. Uska, B1.

0: G60, Iyayak Nawasa, G60. All right, we're going to verify. Hold on to your cards. We are verifying. Once again, I'll remind you, we'll be at Heart to Heart Fitness tomorrow from noon to 2. Stop by and see our broadcast location. I'll see you there. And then on Friday, Buck Wild will be at Interior Today, and he'll be there from 1 to 3. And then on Saturday, I'll be over at the Armed Forces Day at Lamoureux Park from, I believe, noon to 2. And then headed over to Interior Today. I'll be there from 3 to 5 on Saturday. So looking forward to seeing everybody over the next few days as we broadcast in and around Akwesase. All right, so we do have at least one good winner. So we can clear those cards and get ready for the hockey game started, right? Wonder how that's going so far. So hockey, I think it's game 4 tonight, right? So game 4, and I believe Vegas still holds a 2-1 lead, if I'm not mistaken, series wise. So once again, we do have at least one good winner for game 8. All right, everybody, one winner on that one, and it's Sylvia Lozon. Congratulations to you, Sylvia. Thank you so much for playing Radio Bingo, and boom, look at you, a big winner. That's awesome. So Sylvia, Sylvia Lozon, one winner. We're going once, twice, three times. That game is closed to one winner for an undetermined prize amount. Congratulations, game 8 is closed. We're going to take a short commercial break, and we'll be back in a flash with that entire winner's list and your chance to win free Radio Bingo cards for Tuesday, June 16th, when our progressive jackpot prize will be $7,250 Canadian in 5 numbers or less. Back after these.
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0: All right, let's go through that winner's list for you. We'll start off with Quickie Game 1, Blue One On, Tammy LePage, as well as Tanya McCoy were our winners for Quickie Game 1, Blue One On. So they get $50 Canadian each. And we want you to hang on to that blue Quickie card so that you can win an extra $250 American tomorrow. and we'll do that through the Free Space Contest brought to you by Acquasasti Convenience Store Association. So be sure, if you played the quickies tonight, tune in tomorrow morning at 8:30, and we'll have that Free Space Contest for you. And we'll start calling out those free spaces, and whoever has the lucky one wins $250 American. For Quickie Game 2 tonight was Kathy Kippen, 100 Canadian, and Quickie Game 3, Ellie King for 100 Canadian. For the American cash, for games 1 through 6, Louis Leaf, Kim Jetter, Karen Cox, as well as Lynette White. So $100 American for all four winners. For game number 2, Margaret Thomas Jock and Sue Carr. They get $150 American each. For game number 3, Jeremiah Point, $400 US. Game 4, Brenda McDonald, $500 American. Game 5, Mary Faye Roundpoint, $600 American. For game 6, we had two winners, Galunyuk Dukke Tarbell, as well as Curry Rice. And they get $350 American each. For game number 7, four winners, Tina Timmons, Lori Thomas, April Angus, as well as Amber Point. And they will get $375 Canadian each. And our Game 8 winner, Sylvia Lozon, for an undetermined prize amount. Congratulations to all of our winners. Thank you so much for joining us tonight for CKLN Radio Bingo. We're going to go to the phone lines right now and give away some Radio Bingo cards, and we will take callers 12 through 21. Callers 12 through 21, and we are looking for the 12th number called in Game 5. All right, so be callers 12 through 21 to tell me the 12th number called in Game 5. What was the 12th number called in Game 5? We are going to leave you with, let's do this guy. All right, we're going to go with this one. All right, here we go. All right, so have a great night, everybody. I'll see you in the morning for the Get Up and Go Morning Show and your Free Space Contest. Big Tone takes over next. Again, callers 12 through 21. We're looking for the 12th number called in Game 5. What was the 12th number called in Game 5? Have a good night, everybody. Have fun watching the hockey game, and we'll talk to you in the morning. Anigiwaha.

97.3 CKON, some Hoodie and the Blowfish here on 97.3 CKON. That's right, folks. So you're here in the after bingo zone with who? That's right, Big Town on 97.3 CKON. Oh yeah, we had a nice great bingo night. Had a lot of great winners, and I got a list for y'all. I got a little list, and it's for the winners. These winners get the bonus free cards, the one free card pack, the one half sheet, and the one quickie pack, all from this phone call draw after bingo stuff we do. That's right. And if I didn't take your call, I apologize. There's always next time, next Tuesday, here on 97.3 CKON. It's always a great time. It's always some great fun. You get your family together and have some fun. Alrighty, right. Enough goofing around. Time to get into this list. So we got some winners here. And the question was the 12th. Number called in game number 5. These fine folks had the answer. It was B13. So let us get into the list. Congratulations going out to Allie Dennison. Congratulations, Allie. Hey, congratulations going out to Caitlin Waldorf. Congratulations, Caitlin. Hey, congratulations going out to Margaret Thomas Jock. Congratulations, Margaret. Hey, congratulations going out to Don Foster. Congratulations, Don. Hey, congratulations going out to Todd Denoying. Congratulations, Todd. Hey, congratulations going out to Shannon Menard. Congratulations, Shannon. Hey, congratulations going out to Jessica Lazor. Congratulations, Jessica. Hey, congratulations going out to Veronica Dunat. Congratulations, Veronica. Hey, congratulations going out to Tina Garo. Congratulations, Tina. And congratulations going out to Reina Petty. Congratulations, Reina. So yes, those fine folks got the bonus free cards. That's the one free card pack, the one half sheet, and the one quickie pack. Oh yeah. So congratulations to all those folks. And I would like to remind y'all to keep that blue quickie card for the free space contest tomorrow morning on the Get Up and Go morning show. Get a chance to win $250 American. All you got to do is keep that free space, the blue card from our quickie games. Keep that. And if we call that same free space, well, you get some money. You get some cash. Oh yeah. Sounds like some great fun. Alrighty, right, folks. So you're chilling with me for the rest of this time here on 97.3 CKON. Got some more Hoodie and the Blowfish for you. Let her cry.

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0: Highly Elevated 660 Hogansburg, New York presents the Afterlife Festival with headliner Chris Webby. 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
7: You ain't never had a friend like me.
0: Friday, June 19th at 9:30 p.m. along with Spose, Siamese Goat God, and Quake Matthews, with co-headliner Lil D, a.k.a. Danny James, who was also featured in Rolling Stones magazine. Performing at 8:30 p.m., opening acts starting at 2 p.m., AOD, CYOD, Lion's Den, Rez Music, AZ Brazzy, Kango, and Hashtag, along with Jordan Oster and more. Wrestlers Pack Indestructibles will be there from Lake Placid, entertaining mid-shows. Don't miss out on all the action. This Afterlife Festival will be the bomb. Must be 18 years or older to enter. IDs will be checked at the entrance. Adult beverages

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2: 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at Interior Today. 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

Michael Jackson there with Beat It here on 97.3 CKO. And let's keep it going here. No signs of slowing here with some Bad Company. 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

0: For tonight, we're looking at mostly cloudy skies with a chance of rain showers overnight. Low temperatures around 60 degrees Fahrenheit. That's 15 degrees Celsius for tomorrow, Wednesday. Rain showers likely throughout the morning with a chance of thunderstorms. Higher temperatures around 80 degrees Fahrenheit. That's 26 degrees Celsius. For Wednesday night, mostly cloudy skies. Rain showers likely. Chance of thunderstorms as well. Low temperatures around 60 degrees Fahrenheit, 15 degrees Celsius. For Thursday, partially sunny skies. Slight chance of rain showers. High temperatures around 80 degrees Fahrenheit. That's 26 degrees Celsius. For Thursday night, partially cloudy skies with a slight chance of rain showers. Humid temperatures around 60 degrees Fahrenheit. That's 15 degrees Celsius.
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We'll see.

Black Sabbath there with War Pigs here on 97.3 CKO. And that's right, you're in the After Bingo Zone with Big Tone. So when you hear one artist, you're going to hear them again. So that means more Black Sabbath. Here's Electric Funeral in the zone here with Big Tone.

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For tonight, we're looking at mostly cloudy skies, chance of rain showers overnight, lower temperatures around 60 degrees Fahrenheit, 15 degrees Celsius. For tomorrow, Wednesday, rain showers likely, chance of thunderstorms, high temperatures around 80 degrees Fahrenheit, that's 26 degrees Celsius. For Wednesday night, mostly clear skies, rain showers likely, chance of thunderstorms, low temperatures around 60 degrees Fahrenheit, 15 degrees Celsius. For Thursday, partially sunny skies, slight chance of rain showers, high temperatures around 80 degrees Fahrenheit, 26 degrees Celsius. For Thursday night, partially sunny skies, chance of rain showers, lower temperatures around 60 degrees Fahrenheit, 15 degrees Celsius.

said Born to Raise Hell here on 97.3 CKO. And these are my last few songs of the night, so they're going to be some great ones. Let's keep it going. Here is some Metallica, Fade to Black.

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97.3, some Jimi Hendrix there with A. Joe here in the zone with Big Tone. That's it for me here on 97.3. I got a stellar overnight playlist for y'all. Got some Three Dog Night. Then it's going to go into some Metallica, some Megadeth, some Iron Maiden. It's going to be a nice, great time. That's going to smooth on down into some Creed, some 311, some David Bowie. It's going to be a nice, nice, great night. So make sure you tune in to the Get Up and Go morning show here on 97.3 CKON. It's going to be a nice, great time. You get a chance to win some more cash with the free space contest. That's right. Hope you just kept that blue quickie card from our bingo game. And if it matches the free space number that they draw, you get some more cash, $250 American. It's going to be awesome. All right. So I'm going to leave you here with some Three Dog Night with The Show Must Go On. And so it shall here on 97.3 CKON. You were in the zone with Big Tone. Oh, yeah. On this 2-4 Tuesday. I'll catch you all tomorrow. We'll have a nice wacky Wednesday. Oh, yeah. Onagiwahe. Gunalunkwa. Goodbye. This is Big Tone here, signing off. Have a great Tuesday.

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0: 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A lucky bingo player who played the blue quickie cards from last night's radio bingo will have a chance to win $250 American cash. Degani de wat nyawa, wiskni wasani got wistage, ostu neha, courtesy of the Akwesasne Convenience Store Association. All you have to do is hang on to your blue quickie card and listen for the free space number. If you have the matching number, you have 9 minutes and 73 seconds to call us to claim your cash. We will call out free space numbers until we get a winner or up to 25 free space numbers, whatever comes first. If we do not get a winner, the cash will roll over and be added to next week's cash. The Akwesasne Convenience Store Association members include Smokey's Tobacco, Smoking Turtle and More, Speedway Plaza, Top Shelf Cannabis, Truck Stop Number 9, Wacky Tobacco Smoke Shop, Twin Leaf Gas and Tobacco Akwesasne, Twin Leaf Express in Fort Covington, Whirlwind Enterprise, Well Bills One Stop, World Famous Tobacco, and Willow Street Smoke Shop.
1: 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Him who hath understanding, reckon the number of the beast. For it is a human number. 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

0: 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A lucky bingo player who played the blue quickie cards from last night's radio bingo will have a chance to win $250 American cash. Degani de wat nyawet, wiskni wasani got wistage, ostu neha. Courtesy of the Akwesasne Convenience Store Association. All you have to do is hang on to your blue quickie card and listen for the free space number. If you have the matching number, you have 9 minutes and 73 seconds to call us to claim your cash. 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If we do not get a winner, the cash will roll over and be added to next week's cash. The Akwesasne Convenience Store Association members include Flint and Stone, Keegan's Tobacco, Lawless Tobacco, Lil Yellow Smoke Shop 1, Miles Square Smoke Shop, Mohawk Raceway, Red Fox Gas and Tobacco, Roadblock Billy's, Smokestacks, Smoker's Warehouse Akwesasne, Smoker's Warehouse Fort Covington, and Smoky Island.
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0: 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A lucky bingo player who played the blue quickie cards from last night's radio bingo will have a chance to win $250 American cash. Degani de wat nyawet, wisk ni wasani got wistage, ostu neha, courtesy of the Akwesasne Convenience Store Association. All you have to do is hang on to your blue quickie card and listen for the free space number. 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We will call out free space numbers until we get a winner or up to 25 free space numbers, whatever comes first. If we do not get a winner, the cash will roll over and be added to next week's cash. The Akwesasne Convenience Store Association members include 37 West Lounge, 37C Cannabis Company, Action Race Parts, Akwesasne Mini Mart, Bears Den Main Location, Bears Den Western Door, Big Boys Gas and Tobacco, CT's Country Market, Corner Convenience and More, Diamond Tobacco, East Orvis Street, and Edith May Cafe.
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0: 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A lucky bingo player who played the blue quickie cards from last night's radio bingo will have a chance to win $250 American cash. Degani de wat nyawet, wiskni wasani got wistage, ostu neha, courtesy of the Akwesasne Convenience Store Association. All you have to do is hang on to your blue quickie card and listen for the free space number. If you have the matching number, you have 9 minutes and 73 seconds to call us to claim your cash. We will call out free space numbers until we get a winner or up to 25 free space numbers, whatever comes first. If we do not get a winner, the cash will roll over and be added to next week's cash. The Akwesasne Convenience Store Association members include Flint and Stone, Keegan's Tobacco, Lawless Tobacco, Lil Yellow Smoke Shop 1, Miles Square Smoke Shop, Mohawk Raceway, Red Fox Gas and Tobacco, Roadblock Billy's, Smokestacks, Smoker's Warehouse Akwesasne, Smoker's Warehouse Fort Covington, and Smoky Island.
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A lucky bingo player who played the blue quickie cards from last night's radio bingo will have a chance to win $250 American cash. Degani de wat nyawet, wiskni wasani got wistage, ostu neha, courtesy of the Akwesasne Convenience Store Association. All you have to do is hang on to your blue quickie card and listen for the free space number. If you have the matching number, you have 9 minutes and 73 seconds to call us to claim your cash. We will call out free space numbers until we get a winner or up to 25 free space numbers, whatever comes first. If we do not get a winner, the cash will roll over and be added to next week's cash. The Akwesasne Convenience Store Association members include Smokey's Tobacco, Smoking Turtle and More, Speedway Plaza, Top Shelf Cannabis, Truck Stop Number 9, Wacky Tobacky Smoke Shop, Twin Leaf Gas and Tobacco Akwesasne, Twin Leaf Express in Fort Covington, Whirlwind Enterprise, Well Bill's One Stop, World Famous Tobacco, and Willow Street Smoke Shop.

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1: 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at Interior Today. 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

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A lucky bingo player who played the blue quickie cards from last night's radio bingo will have a chance to win $250 American cash. Degani de wat nyawa, wiskni wasani got wistage, ostu neha. Courtesy of the Akwesasne Convenience Store Association. All you have to do is hang on to your blue quickie card and listen for the free space number. If you have the matching number, you have 9 minutes and 73 seconds to call us to claim your cash. We will call out free space numbers until we get a winner or up to 25 free space numbers, whatever comes first. If we do not get a winner, the cash will roll over and be added to next week's cash. The Akwesasne Convenience Store Association members include 37 West Lounge, 37C Cannabis Company, Action Race Parts, Akwesasne Mini Mart, Bearsden Main Location, Bearsden Western Door, Big Boys Gas and Tobacco, CT's Country Market, Corner Convenience and More, Diamond Tobacco, East Orvis Street, and Edith May Cafe.

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0: 73 Securin, the year that Clayton Delaney died. Good morning, everyone. Right there, a little Waylon Jennings and some Willie Nelson to kick off our morning right here. Getting it going. Yes, we are. It is the Get Up and Go morning show. Good morning, everyone. The Untamed Child, Buck Wild, right here for your Get Up and Go morning show right here on Wednesday. We are looking at the 10th of June, and it's going to be a great day today. We're going to be talking about that weather here in just a tad, find out what's going on weather-wise. So, Akwesasne and the surrounding areas. Unless you have some of that. Yes, we are. Good morning, everyone. Good morning.
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2: 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Good morning, everyone. Good morning, and welcome to the Get Up and Go Morning Show. Well, you know what? We're kind of getting into some nicer weather. We do have some rain coming in here, but yesterday was absolutely gorgeous, and it actually started to feel a little bit like summer. And we always look for those clues. We always look for those hints. We always look for those signs. Those little bit of omens that summer is on its way. Well, for me, how do I know? For me, one of the big things is the American Legion Post 1479. Whenever they get together and they get out the lawnmower for the raffle, then we know it's on its way and it won't be long at all. It is the Father's Day lawnmower raffle from American Legion Post 1479. And you can go and get those tickets and go to any one of the members of the Legion, Sons of Legion right there. We also have, it's only going to be $5 a ticket. Or five for $20 US, or $6 a ticket, or four for $20 Canadian. There it is right there. The draw date will be on Father's Day, which is going to be the 21st of this month. And it's a beautiful lawnmower right there, the zero-turn mower. It is a Z325E Z-Track John Deere lawnmower. And yes, the raffle tickets are out there, so snag up your tickets and get ready to get a chance to win that beautiful John Deere lawnmower. Yes, yes, yes. Right now, we're going to hop right back into it. I got a little something right here from the Delmore Brothers. Blues, Stay Away From Me. CK1, good morning, everyone.

0: for today. Yeah, we got some thunderstorms throughout the rest of the week, actually. So a chance of some showers today with a chance of thunderstorms this morning and even into this afternoon. We have highs right around 80. Looking at tonight, showers and thunderstorms may continue with lows in the mid-60s. For Thursday, showers and thunderstorms again will have highs in the lower 80s. Thursday night, chance of showers and thunderstorms again with lows in the upper 60s. And then for Friday, chance of showers, it's going to be humid out there, will have highs in the upper 80s. I'm the Untamed Child, Buck Wow, for 97.3 CKON, home of the Get Up and Go Morning Show. 97.3
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0: 97.3 CQ right there, a little Ronnie Millsap for you to get up and go morning show. That is A Stranger in My House. Yes, yes, yes. Time right now, I've got 6:39 in the AM. We got a bit of a commercial break coming your way. Now, we talked about that Father's Day lawnmower draw that's coming up at the American Legion, post 1479. So, like I say, be on the lookout for those tickets. Get over there, get those tickets, get in that raffle, a chance to win that gorgeous, beautiful zero turn radius. Lawnmower. It is a good one. Also for Father's Day, here we go. Father's Day bingo. This is courtesy of the Gonoga Recreation Center. It's going to be happening Sunday, June 14th. So that's going to be this weekend right here. Though Father's Day is next weekend. This weekend, they're going to have their Father's Day bingo. Doors open at 12 p.m. and the game starts at 1 p.m. Celebrate Father's Day with us and wear blue to be entered into a special draw. So if you wear the color blue somewhere, you get into a special draw. June's birthdays will receive a free game packet with valid ID. So if your birthday is in June, bring your valid ID with you to show that your birthday is in June and receive a free game packet. You must be at least 18 or older to come on in and play. It's $20 for bingo packages. Then you get right there, you get the three early bird cards. Those are going to be 3 1-ons. And one pack of six cards, those 6-ons. And then you can also get the five, it's only $5 for other early birds right there. Three early birds for 3-ons right there. We have a $50-50 raffle, door prizes, games, and $2,500 Canadian worth of cash and prizes, man, in cash prizes. So it is going to be a good one. Father's Day bingo right there at the Gonoga Recreation Center on Cornwall Island. That's going to be happening June 14th. There you go right there. So get out there and enjoy that. We're going to take a little bit of a break with more tunes right after this. And as you get up and go, morning show.
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97.3 CKON. Good morning, little working man blues. Coming at you from Mr. Merle Haggard. And I got my 8 to 4 is probably getting up, or maybe you've been up for a little while. Got my 8 to 4 is coming in just a tad. And then after that, my 9 to 5s will be arriving at work right here in our midweek right here, midweek and midweek show. We're going to look at the 10th of June. Happy Wednesday to everyone out there. Now, last night, if you played CKON Radio Bingo, in just a little bit, we're going to give you a chance to win some more cash. If you played the quickies, the very first quickie you played, the very first game you played, that blue one on, I'm going to be looking for a free space number in a little while. And if you have that free space number, you give us a call right here at 97.3 CKON, and you got yourself $250 a American, courtesy of the Akwesasne Convenience Store Association. That is coming up here in just a little bit. I do want to let you know there'll be a buck and doe for Val Mitchell and Jeffrey Thompson on Friday, June 12th at the American Legion in Hogansburg with a Mohawk auction starting at 1 p.m. The dance starts at 8 p.m. with Joe Hearn and a TBD band. Admission is only $5 for a single or $8 per couple. There will also be door prizes. If you'd like to donate a basket, call 613-575-1558. Basket donations can be dropped off at noon. So there you go. Buck and Doe. Congratulations to you guys. Enjoy it. Absolutely. Right now, here's a little something from Mr. Willie Nelson. A little something called City of New Orleans. 97.3 CKON. Good morning. Right.

looking at that weather forecast for today and the next couple of days. Yeah, we got a chance of showers or thunderstorms throughout the day. We'll have highs right around 80. Looking at tonight, still have a chance of showers or thunderstorms. We're looking at lows in the mid-60s. For Thursday, showers or thunderstorms again possible with highs in the lower 80s. Thursday night, a little bit of the same showers or thunderstorms with lows in the upper 60s. But on Friday, just showers, highs in the upper 80s. I'm the Untamed Child Buck Wild for 97.3 CKON, home of your Get Up and Go morning show.

97.3 CKO right there, a little George Jones, and that is the medley. I've got 7 minutes after 7 o'clock. Good morning, everyone. Welcome to the Get Up and Go Morning Show. The St. Regis Recreation Bingo that's normally held on the first Wednesday of the month has been postponed until June 10th. So it's going on today, okay? This is the St. Regis Recreation Bingo. It will be our Father's Day Bingo. Doors open at 5 p.m. and bingo will start at 6 p.m. So if you want to play some bingo today, that's the place to be, the St. Regis Recreation Bingo. It is happening right here at the Recreation Center and right here in the village in Gananoque. St. Regis is going on today. I also want to let you know, oh, this is so good. This, I love this. It is the, this year will mark the 176th year, the 176th year of the Franklin County Fair. There it is, the Franklin County Fair, August 8th until the 16th. It is going to be happening, of course. It's still a couple months away, but man, you get excited for that. Again, another staple to show that summer has arrived is when we get our information for the Franklin County Fair. 176 years they're celebrating, and we're going to be there to celebrate with them. It's going to be a good one. I'll talk about that here in just a little bit. Keeping it going, heading out on request. Somebody wanted to hear a little something from Johnny Paycheck, and this is The Outlaw's Prayer. CKON, good morning, everyone.

show in Fort Worth Saturday night. We had all day Sunday to rest and relax before I caught another flight. So I decided to walk downtown and get myself a little fresh air. Before long, I found myself in front of a big church on the corner of the square. Boy, I could hear that singing way out in the street. It sure was a beautiful sound. So I just walked up the steps and opened the door, started to go inside and sit down. 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

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That guy's got a hell of a nerve. Telling me I can't worship anywhere I please. So right there in front of that church, I just knelt down on my knees. I said, Lord, I know I don't look like much, but I didn't think you'd mind. 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

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Too many for me to count. Made me think how people walked for days to hear your Sermon on the Mount. 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Hell, last night they were dancing on the front row of my show, drinking beer and screaming, "Send shoving." 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This is Paycheck, signing off. 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

0: That's right there. Buck Owens and the Buckaroos, and that is Sam's Place. Swingin' party at Sam's Place. I think we all knew a Sam one time or another. Still do. Still do. And always a party at that guy's place. Absolutely. 97.3 CKY. Good morning, everyone. We're now going to hop into our morning menu and see what's going on with that. But let's get some cool music for that, shall we? I think we shall. There you go, little Batman. So that's what we have going on. And we can start off right here with Salmon River Central School. And for today, this is cool. High School Regents, well, they got chicken fajitas. Now, if you don't want the chicken fajitas, they've got meat wrap, seasoned rice. There you go. With baked beans and fresh fruit. Nice, nice. Now, heading on over to Messina. They have homemade pizza, salad, and a roll with fruit and milk. Pretty sweet. I'm liking it so far, liking it. And now we're going to head on over here to our AMI schools, I believe is what this is. And today we have French toast sticks, French toast sticks. And then we also have sausage, yogurt, and fruit. Delish. They actually have their moving days are coming up pretty soon here as well. Grade 8, their special event that's going to be happening on the 24th, the moving up day. Nice. And then we have this right here. And this is at our Duda Center right there, the Senior Center. We have Salisbury steak with gravy, mashed potatoes, mixed veggies, roll, watermelon chunks. And then they also have their activities today. The activities are from 9 to 1. They have haircuts. And then at 10 o'clock, they have the exercise DVD going on. And then they have the walk with ease happening at 11. So there's a little bit of your morning menu and some of the activities going on. And we do appreciate that. Absolutely. Taking care of our elders. We love our elders. Learn a lot. Absolutely. Spend time. Definitely spend time. 97.3 CKY. We'll take a little bit of a commercial break right here. Be right back right after this.
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7: Good morning, Starshine. The Earth says hello.

The devil went down to Georgia. He was looking for a soul to steal. He was in a bind because he was way behind and he was willing to make a deal. When he came across this young man sewing on a fiddle and playing it hot, and the devil jumped up on a hickory stump and said, "Boy, let me tell you what. I guess you didn't know it, but I'm a fiddle player too. And if you'd care to take a dare, I'll make a bet with you. Now you play pretty good fiddle, boy, but give the devil his due. I bet a fiddle of gold against your soul, 'cause I think I'm better than you."

look at that weather forecast for today and the next couple of days throughout Aquasusne and the surrounding areas. For the remainder of today, chance of showers and thunderstorms out there. We'll have highs at 80 degrees Fahrenheit or 27 degrees Celsius. Looking at tonight, showers and thunderstorms may continue. We'll have lows at 60 degrees Fahrenheit or 16 degrees Celsius. Looking at tomorrow now, Thursday, it's going to be a chance of showers and thunderstorms again right into the afternoon. We'll have highs at 81 and 27 for Celsius. And then for tomorrow night, 67 degrees Fahrenheit, 19 degrees Celsius, still a chance of showers and thunderstorms. That is your weather forecast for Aquasusne and the surrounding areas on the Get Up and Go Morning Show. 97.3 CKON. So, yes, we have some wetness to deal with right here, the showers and thunderstorms. So do be aware of that. And again, when it comes to our thunderstorms, sometimes they can be a little hectic out there, just a little crazy. So definitely keep an eye on the little ones, our young people out there. Keep an eye on the pets, too, man. Dogs, they don't like that stuff. They're not really big into that. So make sure just everyone is well taken care of. And, yes, we got that going on for the next couple of days throughout Aquasusne and the rest of the surrounding areas right here in the North Country. We got the Spirit of Summer coming on. It's going to be a kids-themed Mohawk auction and outdoor fun. This is awesome. I like this. Saturday, June 20th, 2026, at the Goanoge Recreation Center. Doors open at 10 a.m. and draws will be done at 2 p.m. They're going to start doing the draws at 2 p.m. This is going to be a total fun day for our young people. They got chippy lippy meals going on, and tickets will be provided. All kids as 0 to 18, so if you're just a brand new baby right up until 18, you'll receive 50 free drop tickets, over 30 items for auction. So definitely get out there for the Spirit of Summer. And they're going to have all the cool stuff for your summertime. You can think about the lawn chairs, the little play boxes and things like that. Maybe some things to go on the water out there, get some life jackets and maybe a kayak or so. They're going to have a lot of fantastic items. So definitely go enjoy that. The Goanoge Recreation Center, Spirit of Summer, kids theme, Mohawk auction, and outdoor fun. It is that easy. Timer now looking at 7:33 in the a.m. Good morning, everyone. Here's a little something from Reba McEntire, getting all fancy. 97.3 CKON. Good morning.

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They brought up some reinforcements from the Illinois National Guard. There's armored cars and tanks and jeeps and rigs of every size. 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

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I says, Pigpen, this here's a rubber dub. We just ain't

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0: words of wisdom from India. One cannot shake hands with a clenched fist. Words of wisdom from Buck Wild.
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97.3 CKR, there, little man, coming at you from Mr. Alan Jackson. Right now, we're looking at 7:53 in the a.m., heading up on that 8 o'clock mark. I got some weather up there waiting for you. I do want to let you know the Build It Workshop for Families is going to be happening, and this is going to be a good time. This is happening on June 13th. It is hands-on woodworking for kids. Children and their families will use kid-friendly hand tools, glue, wood, natural materials, and plenty of imagination to design and build projects. The Build It Workshop for Families is not about perfection. It's about the joy of making something with your hands. And, of course, making it together with the family. Absolutely. Where they focus on creativity and problem solving, kids leave with a finished project and a sense of accomplishment. There it is right there. It's going to be happening on Saturday, June 13th from 1 p.m. to 4 p.m. And included in Museum and Mission. Okay, that's where you go. It's going to be with ADK Rustique. With ADK Rustique. There it is right there. North Country Children's Museum is where that's going to be happening. Very, very nice. I like that. Getting together with the family. You got your little ones right there. You're working on projects together. That brings it all together. Yes, it does. Yes, it does. Again, I got some weather coming up in just a tad. Right now, here's a little something from Garth Brooks heading out on early morning request right here. A little something called the Rodeo. 97.3 CKON. Good morning.

97.3 CKON, rock star right there. Feels like a rock star. Yes, it does. Yes, it does. Well, welcome to 801. Welcome to our 8 o'clock hour. So my 8 to 4. So welcome to the day. Again, we're at our midweek right here. Looking at our Wednesday, we are looking at June the 10th right here. We're at the halfway mark, so halfway through today. We'll be that much closer to the weekend. So think about that. Here we're at the halfway mark. Enjoy it, baby. Halfway week right here for school and work. We're going to get through it. Nothing to it. Do want to let you know the 5th annual St. Regis Falls American Legion Post 322. They're having their car and truck show. It's going to be happening June 20th, 11 a.m. to 3 p.m., rain or shine. That is going to be a good one. Love car shows, truck shows. They're all coming. So show cars, trucks, and spectators admitted free. Now, if you want to be a vendor, vendors are only $20. 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Looking at that weather forecast for you for the next couple of days. Yes, we got some of that rain on its way. Those showers are on its way, and it's going to be starting today. So for today, we got a chance of some showers and thunderstorms. We'll have highs at 80 degrees Fahrenheit or 27 degrees Celsius. Looking at tonight, showers and thunderstorms may continue, 60 degrees Fahrenheit or 16 degrees Celsius. Looking at tomorrow, we got showers and thunderstorms by the afternoon. We have 81 degrees Fahrenheit or 27 degrees Celsius. And then for tomorrow night, showers and thunderstorms may continue, 67 degrees Fahrenheit or 19 degrees Celsius. I'm the Untamed Child Buck Wow for 97.3 CKON, home of every Get Up and Go morning show.

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Zach Brown Band from your live local station, 97.3 CKON. Good morning, everyone. We've got 8:14 on the old timepiece. And I do want to let you know the St. Regis Recreation Bingo that's normally held on the first Wednesday of the month. It's going to be held today. They're going to be doing it today. It was postponed until today. And that's going to be happening at doors open at 5 and bingo starts at 6. It's going to be their Father's Day Bingo going on. That's going to be happening today at the St. Regis Recreation Center. So get your bingo on and head on over. They'll be glad to see you and they'll be glad you did. Lay it down for you. Glad to do it. Nothing to it. Right here on our Get Up and Go Morning Show. Hell of a way to start the day with the Get Up and Go Morning Show. Right now, let's do a little fishing in the dark, shall we? Nitty Gritty Dirt Band, CKON.

0: I know, I just second, man. 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
6: Yes, Big Bites right there, just down the road. It's right next to the, right by the college right there, the St. Lawrence College. So definitely want to go check that out. Check out some Big Bites. And, of course, lunch counters coming up later on today. We have all kinds of goodies coming up. Now, this is important because Stacy just told me about it right to my face. And we're going to have, now, last night, if you played CKOD Radio Bingo and you played the quickies, the blue one on right there, that blue one on, the very first one we played, if you have the card that we're looking for, we're going to be looking for a free space number. And if you have that free space number, if you have it, you give us a call right here at 97.3 CKON, and guess what? You get yourself $250 American for the cash. That's what we're going to give you, courtesy of the Aquasaston Convenience Store Association. It is all happening. Yes, it is. So definitely want to check that out. So get those blue cards, because in just a little while, we're going to be looking for that free space number. 97.3 CKON. Right here is a little something from Alanna Miles. And this is Black Velvet. 97.3 CKON. Good morning.

97.3 CKNW right there, Alana Miles, and that is Black Velvet, if you please. Time or not, we're looking at 8:30 in the a.m. Good morning, everyone. The Untamed Child, Buck Wild, right here for 97.3 CKNW. And it is your Get Up and Go morning show. We're looking at Wednesday, looking at the 10th. And, of course, Wednesdays at this time only means one thing. It means we are going to do a draw right here. We're going to be looking for a free space number. I'm going to tell you about that right after the weather. Looking at today, yeah, we have a chance of some showers and thunderstorms today. We'll have highs right around 80 degrees Fahrenheit or 27 degrees Celsius. For tonight, showers may continue, 60 degrees Fahrenheit or 16 degrees Celsius. Looking at tomorrow, showers and thunderstorms by the afternoon, 81 degrees Fahrenheit or 27 degrees Celsius. And for tomorrow night, showers and thunderstorms may continue, 67 degrees Fahrenheit or 19 degrees Celsius. I'm the Untamed Child Buck Wild for 97.3 CKNW, your live and local station. 97.3 CKNW. Well, it is time. It is time. Last night, CKNW Radio Bingo. By the way, thank you to everyone. Yeah, we'll go to everyone who played CKNW Radio Bingo. Very much appreciated. We hope you guys enjoyed yourselves. But what we do is we have our CKNW Radio Bingos on Bingo on Tuesday. So on Wednesday, here is what we do. On Wednesdays, we actually would do a draw. We do a special little draw right here. So last night, when you played CKNW Radio Bingo, if you played the quickies, okay, these are the first three games that we play. If you played the quickies, you have your little quickie pack. The first game on there is the blue one-on card. It is a blue card, the blue one-on card. And that's the one we are going to be using. That's the one we're going to be looking for. And that is what we are going to be doing. We're looking for a free space number. So I got my bucket right here. I got all the names and the free space numbers in the bucket. That's what we're looking for, the free space numbers right here. So I'm stirring them up right here. So get your blue cards out and let me know if you have that free space number, because what we're going to do is I'm going to announce a free space number. You have a certain amount of time to get a hold of us right here. You have 9 minutes and 73 seconds to call us here at CKON to let us know you have that number. If you have that number, you have yourself $250 American, courtesy of the Akwesasne Convenience Store Association. Thank you guys so much. So now let's get right into it. The first number right here, we keep going. If we don't get a number, we go up to like 25 numbers. So let's hope we get it right here. So here we go. The very first free space number we are looking for. The very first free space number we're looking for right here for a chance to win $250 American, 17822. 17822. Once again, if you have that free space number, 17822, if you have that free space number, give us a call here at 97.3 CKON. 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Once again, we are looking for the free space number, 17822. If you have that number on your blue one on, please give us a call. The clock starts now. You now have 9 minutes and 73 seconds to give us a call at CKON right here. 17822. Right now, there's a little something from Bob Dylan. A rainy day woman, 97.3 CKON.

97.3 CKRA, Rainy Day Woman, coming at you from Bob Dylan, and we're going to have a rainy day today. Yes, we are. However, we're going to make somebody's dreams come true here just a little bit. A little while ago, I just announced our first free space number for the day. We're looking for this free space number. Last night, CKRN Radio Bingo, if you played the quickies right there, we're looking for the blue one on, the very first one. We're looking for that free space number. 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The number we are looking for, 17822. 17822. And you still have, just at the 5 minute mark, you still have 5 minutes to get a hold of us right here at 97.3 CKRN. Right now, a little something from John Mellencamp. Ain't even done with the night. 97.3 CKRN.

0: 97.3. Is he going right there? John Mellencamp and Ain't Even Done With The Night. Looking at 8:43 right now in the AM. I do want to let you know, come join us. It is a vendor's market that's going to be happening June 13th and 14th at 10 a.m. to 4 p.m. Maxville and District Sports Complex is where it's going to be held. That's going to be 34 Fair Street in Maxville, Ontario. Food and drinks on site. And here's a peek at some of the vendors that are going to be attending. They got a lot of them there. It's going to be a great time. We have Apple Blossom Farms. We also have Avon, Bamboo Dudes, just to name a few. Mary Kay as well. We even have, let's see right here. Oh, Sugar Patch. Sugar Patch is going to be there. There you go. Leaf Paintings. And we even have, let's see, Thomas Treasures is going to be there as well. Now, if you're interested in being a vendor, please contact Sue at bradley.sue@icloud.com. And there goes my little alarm right there. It is off. So that means that your time is up. The time is up for that one number right there, the 17822. The time is up on that one. That has expired. So now going back into the buckets, stirring them around. Again, if you played CKUN Radio Bingo last night and you played the quickies, we are looking for the free space number for that blue one on. And if you have that free space number we're looking for, you've got yourself $250 American courtesy of the Akwesasne Convenience Store Association. 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
0: $7,000. $7,000. It's all happening. Yes, it is. We're still waiting. I am still waiting on that number to give us a call right here at 973-CK1. 13001. That is what I'm waiting on. We still have about 6.5 minutes for you to give us a call. If you have that free space number from last night's quickie, the blue one on 13001, you've got yourself $250 American, courtesy of the Aquasaucy Convenience Store Association.

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It's now time for your Buzz on Showbiz. The Buzz on Showbiz. So cool. We love our Buzz on Showbiz. We love the Poor Theater. That's what's brought to you by the Poor Theater, 132 Montreal Road, right there in Cornwall. And the Poor Theater is just, it is second to none. It really is. We are so lucky to have that little theater. They do so much. They really, really do. They put a lot together for it. So we do appreciate it. Yes, we do. 97.3 CKON. It is the Waldorf Theater. Waldorf Theater. It's the Port Theater, 132 Montreal Road. Let's take a look and see what they got going on right there at the Port Theater. We got it. Yes. So here we go. Right here. Liking this. I like it a lot. Like I say, man, they always have the best. Let's see what they do got going on. Well, the Super Mario, if you're a fan of Super Mario, the Super Mario Galaxy right there, the Super Mario Galaxy movie is at the Port Theater. It's going to be there for a while. Till the first week of July, it's going to be there. So if you want to get the family together, absolutely, go have a good time. Now, pretty soon, kids are going to be out of school. We got our students are getting out of school. You want to take them to the movies? Absolutely. And those are all matinee viewings right there, 1:30 p.m. for the Super Mario Galaxy movie. Starting on Sunday, June 14th, it is Sheep Detectives, another great movie. Hugh Jackman in this one. It's called Sheep Detectives. It's going to be playing at the Port Theater. That, too, is going to be there till the first week of July. Coming up this Saturday, it is off to the concert series right here for the summertime. Keep the

8 p.m. Looking at July 11th, it is off to the movies again, 8 p.m., Cape Fear. We'll be at the Ford Theater. Robert De Niro, that's going to be the psycho thriller, I guess you could say. Psychological thriller. That's going to be happening. Cape Fear, Robert De Niro. And that one right there, July 11th, 8 p.m., Saturday. Looking at Saturday, July 18th, Wayne's World. Two viewings, 1:30 p.m. and 8 p.m. Wayne's World. Party on Wayne, Party on Garth, playing at the Port Theater. Here comes a big one. July 25th, 7 p.m., it is Hysteria. The ultimate Def Leppard tribute. Big fan of Def Leppard, absolutely. These guys are fantastic. Hysteria. The ultimate Def Leppard tribute. Coming to the Port Theater, July 25th at 7 p.m. And then looking at August 8th, this is another fun movie right here. Short Circuit. Remember Johnny Five the Robot? Well, here it is right here. 40th anniversary special viewing. 40 years since that movie came out. Oh my God, I was like 15, 16 years old. Johnny Five. Short Circuit, 40th anniversary viewing, August 8th, right there at the Port Theater. That is going to be another great little movie. And there's a little bit of what's going on at the Port Theater, 132 Montreal Road. Support the Port, support the Port. If you want to see details for these shows and other shows at the Port Theater, you can hop onto their Facebook page, the Port Theater on Facebook. Looking for tickets, you can pick up tickets over at Melody Music. Right there on Pitt Street, as well as the Lotto Kiosk in Cornwall Square. You can also get tickets over at Buds Records and Cool Things. That is awesome. Pick up some vinyl wire there. Or simply stop at the Port Theater itself during their business hours. 132 Montreal Road. Support the Port. Well, I got something to put on right here. This is a good one. Gonna do this for you. We got a phone call. We got a phone call. Of course, we're going to hear this. Oh, yes. We have a winner. Talking about that money.

talking about. Our free space number. We've got ourselves a winner for that free space number. We're looking for 13001. And we got a call. We got one right here. Congratulations out to Caitlin Waldorf right there. Caitlin Waldorf. She gets her tickets. She's out there in the Apple Hill area. So one of our Apple Hill gang. She had the free space number we're looking for. She played last night. She played the quickies. And she had the number we're looking for that blue one on. So congratulations out to you, Caitlin. Congratulations. Nice job, young lady. I hope you guys enjoyed yourselves. That's why we always say it does pay to play sometimes. It really, really does. When it comes to your quickies, it's only $4 for that packet. And you get a chance to win $250 American. And that is, of course, brought to you by the wonderful businesses of the Arkansas State Convenience Store Association. Putting together that prize, $250 American. That's what you can win. So it's so cool because even after the bingo is done, you still get a chance to win some cash. You got to love that. Absolutely. $250 American out to Caitlin Waldorf. Congratulations, Caitlin.

0: looking at that weather forecast for today, the next couple of days throughout Akwesasne and the surrounding areas. Today, we got a chance of some showers and thunderstorms coming up later on today. Highs, 80 degrees Fahrenheit or 70 degrees Celsius. 27 degrees Celsius. There we go. Tonight, we have a chance of showers and thunderstorms, 60 degrees Fahrenheit or 16 degrees Celsius. For tomorrow, showers and thunderstorms will continue by the afternoon, 81 degrees Fahrenheit or 27 degrees Celsius. And then tomorrow night, showers and thunderstorms may continue, 67 degrees Fahrenheit or 19 degrees Celsius. I'm the Untamed Child Buck Wild for 97.3 CKON. 97.3 CKON.
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2: In memoriam. With heavy hearts, we announce the passing of Peter Mitchell. Surrounded by the love of his family, peacefully with his loved ones at his side at the Cornwall Community Hospital on Wednesday, June 3rd, at the age of 77. Beloved husband for 54 years of Grace Mitchell, Nee Lazor, loving father of Pernell Peters, Rebecca, Dolores Lazor, Regis, the late Robert Mitchell, Barbara Mitchell, and Matthew Mitchell, cherished grandfather of Jordan, Alexis, Justin, Autumn, Gunaladio, Koi, Elantra, Yahande, Kawanayantne, and Clay, Will Lazor, and great-grandfather of Helen, Declan, Naira, Kentley, Karma, Aliana, and Genesis, dear brother-in-law of Angus Lazor, Jackie, Joe Lazor, Lucy, and Emmy Mitchell, Brian. Peter will be greatly missed by his godchildren, Daniel Lazor, Delis Adams, Brandon Smoke, Mike Adams, Tammy Mitchell, the late Dawson George, Raymond Phillips, and Leonard Lazor. By his uncle, Jake Adams. By his chosen mother, Sally Ann Adams, late Maurice. By his little medicine man, Tyron Brown. By all members of the White family and Smoke family. And by many nieces, nephews, cousins, and friends. He's predeceased by his parents, Peter White and Christy Mitchell, Nee Smoke. His twin sisters, Margaret Lazor, late Francis, and Nancy Phillips, Lewis. His uncles, Mitchell White and Joseph White. And by his sister-in-law, Dorothy Lazor, Joyce Sherrill, late Lawrence, and Julia Thompson, late Mike. Peter was a proud member of the Akwesasne Death Benefits, an ironworker and dedicated member of Local 440. He took great pride in his work and the many years he spent helping build the communities around him. Known for his strong work ethic and willingness to lend a hand, he earned the respect of his colleagues and friends alike. Above all else, Peter cherished his family. He was deeply involved in the lives of his children and grandchildren, always making time for family gatherings, celebrations, and creating memories that will be treasured forever. His love, guidance, and unwavering support were gifts that his family will carry with them always. A man of many interests and talents, Peter was incredibly crafty and enjoyed working with his hands. Whether he was creating, fixing, or building something, he found joy in staying busy and sharing his skills with others. He loved spending time outdoors, especially pounding logs, and enjoying the simple pleasures of nature. In his leisure time, Peter was a faithful fan of CKON Bingo, often looking forward to the excitement and camaraderie it brought. In his younger years, he enjoyed baseball, boating, and fishing, hobbies that provided countless happy memories and stories he loved to share. Peter's family will welcome loved ones and friends at the Homemakers, 1126 River Road, Akwesasne, on Monday, June 8th, from noon. Funeral service will be held on Wednesday, June 10th, at the Homemakers at 2 p.m., followed by cremation. Funeral arrangements are under the care and direction of Wilson Funeral Home, 822 Pitt Street, Cornwall, Ontario. This has been In Memoriam, as the community knows the passing of Peter Mitchell. In Memoriam is a presentation of the Donaldson Funeral Home, Messina, New York.
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0: 97.3 CKY right there. Elizabeth Hill, and that is a steel working man. Time right now. I've got 10 minutes after 9 o'clock, 9:10 in the a.m. Good morning, everyone. Welcome to the Get Up and Go morning show. We got our groovy midday show coming up here in just a tad. We also have a remote that's going to be coming to you from Heart to Heart Fitness. That's going to be starting right around 12 o'clock, so we're looking forward to that as well. If you have a birthday today, please make sure you give us a call. Get your name into that birthday club draw. I got that coming up here in just a few. Things that make it go well, the daily horoscopes, all kinds of good stuff coming your way. Now, just a few moments ago, again, we want to congratulate Caitlin Wardorf. She was our winner for our free space draw right there, our free space number that we're looking for the blue one-on, the quickie blue one-on, and she was the winner right there. We do it every Wednesday right around 8:30. We have our CKY Radio Bingo on Tuesday nights, and then on Wednesday, after bingo is all done, of course, but on Wednesdays, 8:30, we are looking for a free space number on the blue one-on that you played the night before, and Caitlin Wardorf, she had it. So she got herself $250 American, courtesy of the Akwesasne Convenience Store Association, and their members are 37 West Lounge, 37C Cannabis Company. We also have Action Race Parts, Akwesasne Mini Mart, Bear's Den Main Location, Bear's Den Western Door, Big Boys Gas and Tobacco, CT's Country Market, Corner Convenience and More, Diamond Tobacco, 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It does. It really does. It helps out, and it means so much, and they do so much. So, Nyawa Goa, thank you guys so much over at the Akwesasne Convenience Store Association. We are now going to, hop into some more tunes right here. Like I say, if you have a birthday club, if you have a birthday today, give us a call. Get into that birthday club draw. We got that coming up here in just a tad, just a little bit. 97.3 CKON. Somebody wanted some Neil Diamond this morning. Even though it's a September morning, they wanted it. 97.3 CKON.
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3: 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You know, sometimes the power does go out around here, but you can still hear CKON. 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Right here, it is time for your daily horoscope right here. Once again, brought to you by the wonderful people at BGR Power Inc. So let's get some horoscope music going here, shall we? I think we shall. Of course, today's horoscope for June 10th, 2026. Starting off with Aries. Looking at Aries today, what some call luck is really the result of a sensible choice, steady work, and the willingness to act when opportunity appears. You have shown up time after time. Now opportunity comes knocking, and you're so prepared. There you go, right there. That is for Aries. Looking at Taurus today. Good morning, Taurus. How you doing out there? Other people are experiencing something wonderful about you today. Challenge yourself and see what they see. It's not in the mirror as so much as in the deeds and how you show up time after time, ready to work. That is for Taurus. There we go. Looking at Gemini today. Hello, Gemini. Your good taste is disputable. Sometimes your style is unserious, playful or niche. There we go, and still it's stellar. You know what you like, and you keep seeking it out, learning about it, perfecting it. Study can be a kind of worship. Wow, that is for Gemini. Well, hello, Cancer. How are you today? Looking at Cancer. And for you today, Cancer, Oscar Wilde said, morality is simply the attitude we adopt toward people we personally dislike. You challenge the idea of remaining fair even when emotions run hot. Anger would be easier and far more satisfying, but you choose integrity instead. That is for Cancer. Looking at Leo today. Good morning, Leo. People are impressionable today. Moods, attitudes, and behaviors are contagious. Your conduct affects others more than usual. When you behave thoughtfully and graciously, that's the tone that will spread. There you go, Leo. That's for you. We're now checking on Virgo this morning. Good morning, Virgo. Because the same sentence that comforts one person might provoke another, you're mindful of the unique needs of each person you interact with. Your growing awareness leads you to communicate with more precision, warmth, timing, and discernment each day. There you go. That is for Virgo. Let's check on Libra. How you doing over there, Libra? Many encounter opening that never take. Let's try this again. Many encounter openings they never take. There you go. Not you, though. You see it and strike while the iron is hot, forming the opportunity of your specifications. That's what makes it a good fit. Knowing yourself and your needs even to shape in that way. That is for Libra. Let's check out Scorpio today. Good morning, Scorpio. Competition weakens each side. Connection strengthens the team. People who stop trying to win and start trying to understand create connection instead of competition. Connection gives you more energy to complete the task at hand. And for Sagittarius today, hello Sagittarius. You handle crisis with skill and endurance, but that shouldn't define your life. Please, more pleasure by the flower. Okay, more pleasure. Please, more pleasure. There you go. Buy the flowers. Learn the recipe. Frame the photograph. Take the scenic route. Acts of devotion, there you go, toward your joy are retrievable. There you go, right there. And that was for Sagittarius. Looking at Capricorn today. Well, hello, Capricorn. How are you? So let's see what Capricorn has going on today. Let's check it out for Capricorn. Your environment trains your nervous system to expect chaos or harmony. There you go, a little bit of everything right there. That's why a room can change your thinking. Clearing clutter, repairing broken things, and replacing beauty where your eyes rest each day create concentration and ease. That is for Capricorn. For Aquarius, you're becoming known for something specific. 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That is for Aquarius. And now looking at Pisces for today. Hello, Pisces. Opportunities will be disguised, there you go, as extra work. Hosting dinners, tending gardens, mentoring or mastering skills may exhaust your schedule for a season, though these commitments are also among the richest parts of your life and strong sources of belonging. There you go, right there, Pisces. And finally, the birthday person for today. Happy birthday out there, birthday person. Yes. For the 10th of June, 2026, it's your year of uncanny championship. There you go. Love appears in whimsical forms. A stranger understands you and offers a lucky opportunity. 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More highlights? You'll be lauded for your intelligent observations, your influences. Invest and make a difference. 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Scorpio and Aries adore you. Your lucky numbers are 8, 10, 30, 12, and 15. 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We're going to hop into that weather and see what's going on. Looking at today, we got showers and thunderstorms possible later on today. We have highs 80 degrees Fahrenheit or 27 degrees Celsius. Looking at tonight, chance of showers or thunderstorms again, 60 degrees Fahrenheit or 16 degrees Celsius. For tomorrow, showers and thunderstorms by the afternoon, 81 degrees Fahrenheit or 27 degrees Celsius. And for tomorrow night, showers and thunderstorms may continue, 67 degrees Fahrenheit or 19 degrees Celsius. And that is your weather forecast for the next couple of days throughout Akwesasne and the surrounding areas. 97.3 CKON. And that is your weather forecast for 97.3 CKON. I do want to let you know the Akwesasne Art Market. That's going to be a good one. The Druid Art Show, July 17th, 6 p.m. to 8 p.m. Akwesasne Mohawk Casino Resort is where it's going to be held. And we have our art market that's going on July 18th from 10 a.m. to 4 p.m. at Generations Park, and it's absolutely free. So July 17th through the 18th, Akwesasne, New York, it is all happening. The Akwesasne Art Market. And just the other day, we had one of our Dedowatalos. We're speaking to some guests who I work with the art market, and it is going to be a good one. Definitely an event that keeps on growing. Yes, it does. So if you have any interest right there, go check it out. First of all, take a look at the art market. See, there might be something there for you. Maybe it may influence your artistic abilities and creativity. You never know. Definitely want to check that one out. The Akwesasne Art Market. Timer now, I've got 9:32 on the AM. And we do appreciate you being here. Yes, we do. 97.3 CK1. Again, if you have a birthday, please give us a call right here for your birthday. 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That's coming up here in just a little bit. So definitely give us a call right here so we get you into our birthday club draw. Right now, here's a little something from Derek Miller. Now, Derek Miller, he is a Mohawk from Six Nations in that area. And he's been all over the world, this guy. Fantastic guitar player, singer, songwriter. And right here is his take on a Redbone classic right here. 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
2: 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Wrestlers Pack Indestructibles will be there from Lake Placid entertaining mid-shows. Don't miss out on all the action. This Afterlife Festival will be the bomb. Must be 18 years or older to enter. IDs will be checked at the entrance. Adult beverages.

0: Isle Elevated, Dollar General, Fort Covington, and Canadian Drug Store, Messina, New York. 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For more information, check them out on Facebook at Afterlife Festival. 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
3: Where?

waka waka wow. A waka waka wow. A waka waka wow. Yeah, I'll stop. 97.3 CKY, it's time for Things That Make You Go Wah. We do it every weekday right here, Monday through Friday. The little segment of the show. We bring out some fun facts, those unknown little tidbits of trivia every now and then. Just those things that make you go, Things that make you go, wah. So what we got going on today? Well, today, I picked out some summertime stuff. Things about the summer. Now, we may have had some of these already on the show. At least a woman, she has all the facts. So if I do repeat anything, I do apologize, but let's hop right into it, shall we? I think we shall. So we're going to start off right here. The top five most popular summer vacation activities in the U.S. We'll start off at number five, sightseeing tours. 46%. So you know what? That makes sense. You want to go on vacation in the summertime? I know not too far from here. Well, even right around here, we have our Akwesasne tours. Down the River of Peace, there's Alexandria Bay and Clayton. They have their boat tours. So it's that sightseeing, those sightseeing tours. People love doing that. For number four, it is going to a park or national park. We do a lot of that around here. Even when we go to our state parks like Messina, go to the beach and all that good stuff. So that makes perfect sense. Number four, kind of going with number three here, swimming and water sports. Yep, we do a lot of that. So I guess with those parks that they're going back to that, you talk about camping parks. I don't know if zoos are part of that. That might be under sightseeing tours. Number two is visiting historical sites. Okay. That's pretty cool. Like, I know not too far from here. It's kind of neat, actually. St. Raphael's ruins? Is that what it is? St. Raphael ruins? It's like a church that burnt out, but like the walls are still up. I've been there a few times. So visiting historical sites during the summertime, definitely a summertime activity. That's number two. And then number one, the number one people enjoy doing on summer vacation is good old-fashioned shopping. They're going to go out. They're going to do a little shopping for the summertime on their summer vacation. Now, that includes... I wonder if that would include, like, how you go to, like, the sightseeing places. But they have all the little trinket shops all over the place. The little I Love New York spoons and all that stuff. The thimble. I've seen that. People actually go out, like, oh, my God, look at this thimble I got. I bought a thimble. Bought a thimble with a picture of the Grand Canyon on it. It's my Grand Canyon thimble. Paid like $80 for it. Cool. So summer activities right there. Summer vacation activities in the U.S. right there. So number five, sightseeing. Number two, going to national parks. Number three, swimming and water sports. Number two, visiting historical societies. Historical societies, or I guess you could say historical sites. And then number one is shopping. I think I might have mentioned number two twice. Like, I don't drink coffee. I should probably start. This right here, here's another fun fact for you. One of the things that makes you go wet, check this out. In the summer heat, when it hits the iron on France's Eiffel Tower, it expands and makes the tower grow more than 6 inches. What? Way? Get out of here. The tower actually grows because of the heat expanding on the metal, and it actually grows to that right there, like 6. That's amazing. And you think of such a large structure. First of all, such a large structure. Who measures that? That's pretty incredible. So the Eiffel Tower grows like it grows when it gets hot. It gets hot out there. The sun expands the steel. Makes it grow more than 6 inches. Then right here, this is a good one. I love this right here. Now, summertime for a lot of people, that means movies. The summertime movies. You get all those movies that come out for the summertime. The race, the blockbusters, as they used to call them. Summer is by far the busiest time at movie theaters. And also drive-ins, if you're lucky enough to have one. And we do. We have one right there on 56.
But it's the busiest time for movie theaters, and Hollywood always hopes to earn a significant portion of total annual ticket sales through summer blockbuster months. The top 10 most famous summer blockbusters of all time. Here we go. I'm going to start with number 10. Indiana Jones and the Temple of Doom. Number 9, Star Wars Episode 6, Return of the Jedi. Number 8, E.T. the Extraterrestrial. There you go. Number 7, Raiders of the Lost Ark. Number 6, Star Wars Episode 5, The Empire Strikes Back. Number 5, Alien from 1979. Awesome. Number 4 is Grease. Hey, Grease is the way we're feeling over here. Number 3, Star Wars Episode 4, A New Hope. Wow. This is surprising. Number 2, the number 2 blockbuster for the summertime is The Omen. Who remembers that with Damien? Yeah, man, The Omen is number 2. And I'm so happy to see this. Many of you know it. Maybe do. Maybe.

And it was always incredible. But yes, Jaws taking the number one spot right there for the all-time biggest blockbuster of all time right there for the summer release is Jaws from 1975. My fave, man. Yes, it is. Yes, it is. 97.3 CKON, and that's how we do our things that make it go up. Once again, brought to you by the wonderful people over there at True Cut. Give them a call. You got some lawn work that needs to be done, some landscaping. True Cut, 343-370-5504. The proud sponsors for things that make it go well. Again, if you have a birthday, get it over to me. Get you into that birthday club draw. Right now, here's a little something coming your way, and it is number four on our list. Frankie Valli singing Grease. 97.3 CKON.

0: 97.3, CK right there, a little Bananarama. Talking about that cruel summer. Absolutely. And, you know, I really hope, I was kind of just, yesterday was so nice. We had really nice weather yesterday. We had good sunshine. We had a good breeze. It was nice. It was comfortable. Absolutely. And then my missus, she went to go check the weather. I said, hey, what do we got going on for the next couple of days? She's like, it's just like rain. Like a ton of rain for like the next 3 or 4 days. I was like, oh my God. She's like, I think it's going on there forever. I was like, no. We're going to see what we can do with this. But I do have that weather for you. And so far, my missus is right. Let's talk about that weather, shall we? Yeah, your weather forecast for today and the next couple of days. Yes, we do. We have some rain out there. We have possible thunderstorms as well. We're going to be talking about all that right here at 97.3 CKON, your weather forecast. So for today, we do have showers out there, chances of thunderstorms as well. Today will be 80 degrees Fahrenheit or 27 degrees Celsius. Looking at tonight, showers and thunderstorms may continue 60 degrees Fahrenheit or 16 degrees Celsius. For tomorrow, showers by the afternoon, 81 degrees Fahrenheit or 27 degrees Celsius. And then tomorrow night, showers and thunderstorms may continue 67 degrees Fahrenheit or 19 degrees Celsius. And that is your weather forecast for the next couple of days throughout Akwesasne and the surrounding areas. Yeah, we do have those rain to contend with, but hopefully coming out of the weekend, toward the end of the weekend, we'll get some nicer weather. We'll talk about that as well. 97.3 CKON, your live and local station. 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
1: 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There will be a benefit Par 3 Scramble Golf Tournament Saturday, June 13th at Cedarview Golf Course for Megan Yurto, who's fighting cancer. 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Cornwall's Armed Forces Day is Saturday, June 13th at Lamoureux Park from noon to 4 p.m. Celebrating Canadian Forces with a day filled with activities, displays, and ceremonies to honor the Canadian Armed Forces. The Gowanoagewide Yard Sale is Saturday, June 13th from 10 a.m. to 4 p.m. Add your sale to the list of yard sales by contacting Tracy King via Facebook Messenger. There will be a Father's Day Supper Saturday, June 13th from 5:30 to 7 p.m. at the Moose Lodge, 443s, located 11th Street in Cornwall, followed by karaoke. 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Gowanoga Recreation Center's Father's Day Bingo is Sunday, June 14th. Doors open at noon, with games to start at 1 p.m. Wear blue to be entered into a special draw, and June birthdays will receive a free game package. You must be 18 or more. The Messina Senior Citizens will host the AARP Driver Safety Course on June 17th and 18th at the Community Center, 61 Beach Street, open to all drivers regardless of age. Pre-registration is required by calling 315-769-7810. The St. Regis Falls American Legion Post 322 5th Annual Car and Truck Show is Saturday, June 20th. from 11 to 3, with vendors, silent auction, 50-50, and much more. For more information, call Terry or Morris at 518-319-6463. The Canucks Beaver Summer Kickoff Market is taking place June 20th from 10 a.m. to 5 p.m. at Cornwall Square's first floor center court. There will be vendors, kid activities, Taekwondo demonstrations. There will also be donation jars for Catherine Gannon, who is currently undergoing cancer treatment. The Goanoge Recreation Center presents Spirit of Summer kids-themed Mohawk Auction and Outdoor Fun Saturday, June 20th. Chippy Lippy meal tickets will be provided. All kids 0 to 18 will receive 50 free drop tickets. Doors open at 10 a.m. The Pantry Chef is having a glassware painting class and hibachi buffet dinner on Saturday, June 20th, starting at 5:30 p.m. For more information or to reserve your prepaid seat, call 518-358-1080 and leave a message. The American Legion Post 1479 Father's Day Lawnmower Raffle will be drawn on June 21st. 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
2: And that is your community calendar right here. Let's say Access right there, right here in the Village. 97.3 CK1. We're looking at 8 minutes after 10 o'clock, 10:08 right now. And in just a little bit, I'm going to have your the birthday club draw that's coming up here in just a tad. So if you do have someone with a birthday, make sure you give us a call to get into that birthday club draw. It is all happening. Yes, it is. 97.3 CK1. Good morning, everyone. Here's a little something heading out on request, a little something from Mr. Tom Cochran. And this is Big League. 97.3 CKON.

97.3, see Kevin right there, Sheryl Crow, light in your eyes. That lady has been around for a while, and she still sounds great, she plays great, she looks great, she's doing it all. Good for her, absolutely. Sheryl Crow, she's an icon. She's an icon over there. Much like our very own Stacy and Tracy down in the main office, they're icons. Time right now, I'm looking at 20 minutes after 10 o'clock, and in just a tad, we're going to hop into our birthday club draw that's coming up right after this. 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

It's now time for that birthday club draw right here at 97.3 CKLN, your live and local station. And this is the time of day. We do it every Monday through Friday. And this right here. So what we do is we have our birthday club draw. We have our bucket right here. We pull our birthday winner from that bucket. Okay. And if we pull your name, you're the birthday celebrity for the day. And then what happens is, on Fridays, we take all the names for our birthday club draw. And it's so cool because we put them into another draw, a separate draw. It's a great draw. And you get a chance to win some very, very cool stuff. We got a $20 gift card from Shy's Place, a $10 gift card from Bear's Den, a $10 gift card from Edith May Cafe, and a flower bouquet from Flowers Cornwall, right there in Cornwall. The proud sponsors for our birthday club draw. Thank you guys so, so much. We really do appreciate it. And again, if you win on Friday, if you happen to be our big winner on Friday, when you go for that birthday, or when you go for the birthday bouquet right there at Flowers Cornwall, it needs to be picked up on the day of. Okay, it needs to be picked up on that day. All right. So we're going to hop into our bucket right here. Got them all right here. Put the names in the bucket. Climb into the bucket. I'm in the bucket. Climbing out of the bucket. Oh, yeah. The birthday club draw. And today, the birthday club celebrity is our celebrity of the day, Rose Oaks. Rose Oaks, happy birthday. Happy birthday out there to Rose Oaks. So, Rose, you are our birthday celebrity for today. So that means we get to put you into the draw. It's going to be awesome. It's going to be a good one. There we go, right there. That's for today. So that's the 10th of June right here. And Rose Oaks, you are a birthday celebrity for the day. Congratulations, Rose Oaks. And once again, you go into that draw at the end of the week on Friday. That birthday club draw again to win. $20 gift card from Shy's Place. A $10 gift card from Bear's Den. A $10 gift card from Edith May Cafe. And a beautiful flower bouquet from Flowers Cornwall right there in Cornwall. And they're proud sponsors for our birthday club draw. Thank you so much. So let's head over to the world of entertainment. Let's see who celebrates at Rose today, Rose Oaks. Let's see who do we got going on celebrating with you today. And let's pick some out here. Here we go. We're going to start with, like I said, there's a lot of, like, the YouTube celebrities and things like that. We like to stick more with the movies and music. So let's see who we have. Well, we'll start off with, she's no longer with us, but she was absolutely amazing. Judy Garland, born in 1922, left us in 1969, movie actress. Of course, movie icon who played Dorothy in The Wizard of Oz and became the youngest winner of the Cecil B. DeMille Award for Lifetime Achievement at the age of 39. She was nominated for an Academy Award for her roles in films A Star is Born. She actually did the original A Star is Born and Judgment in Newburgh. In 1969, at the age of 47, she passed away from a drug overdose, unfortunately. She began performing vaudeville at the age of 2.5. Judy Garland, getting it done. There you go, girl. Then we also have right here, okay, here we go, Gina Gershon. Gina Gershon, she's a movie actress. A showgirl star became popular for playing a role in the 2007 film P.S. I Love You. Other film credits include Five Marionettes in New York, Killer Joe, and House of Versace. She has a supporting role in FX's Rescue Me and HBO's How to Make It in America. Before big fame, she was one of the founders of the New York-based theater group Naked Angels. So there you go right there. So she celebrates with it today. Comedian actor Bill Burr, a prolific stand-up comedian and radio show host known for his envelope pushing and politically incorrect material. He appeared in several episodes of MCA's acclaimed series Breaking Bad and played Jerry in the 2015 movie Daddy's Home. He created the Netflix series F is for Family and went on to star in the film
the front runner. And before big fame, he worked as a dental assistant for a short period of time before beginning a career in comedy in the city of Boston. So he celebrates with it today, Rose. And looking through, I think that's kind of it. Oh, wait. Oh, this is great right here. This is a good one. Lee Bryce, country singer who released the platinum-selling singles Love Like Crazy and A Woman Like You and Hard to Love. His song, I Don't Dance, was named Single Record of the Year at the 2015 MCA Awards. So there you go right there, Rose. You got some fantastic company for your birthday. Celebrating with you today. You are a birthday celebrity for today. And yes, you go into the draw on Friday, so do be listening. And that's how we do our birthday club draw. Thank you so much for sending in the birthday club draws. We really do appreciate it. And like I said, we got to get them out there and get them over here to you. We love putting it out there for you. So thank you guys so, so much to everyone that's calling them in. It does. It means a lot. So that was there was for Rose Oaks. And that was Love Your Sister Millie. She put that out there for you. And she wanted to hear us sing Down at the Twist and Shout for your birthday. I like that. I like that. So let's see if I can get that for you. Down at the Twist and Shout, and it is for your birthday. 97.3 CKY, going out to you, Rose.

Looking at your weather forecast for the next couple of days throughout Akwesasne and the surrounding areas. Today, showers and thunderstorms possible. Highs, we're looking at 80 degrees Fahrenheit or 27 degrees Celsius. For tonight, showers and thunderstorms may continue, 60 degrees Fahrenheit or 16 degrees Celsius. Showers and thunderstorms tomorrow by noon, 81 degrees Fahrenheit or 27 degrees Celsius. And then for tomorrow night, showers and thunderstorms may continue, 67 degrees Fahrenheit or 19 degrees Celsius. I'm the Untamed Child Buck Wild for 97.3 CKON.

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1: Look at your weather forecast for the next couple of days. Today, we still have a chance of showers and thunderstorms. We're looking at highs of 80 degrees Fahrenheit or 27 degrees Celsius. For tonight, showers and thunderstorms may continue, 60 degrees Fahrenheit or 16 degrees Celsius. Looking at tomorrow now, we're looking at showers and thunderstorms into the afternoon, 81 degrees Fahrenheit or 27 degrees Celsius. And showers again for tomorrow night possible, 67 degrees Fahrenheit or 19 degrees Celsius.
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14: Yeah, but what if I'm not good enough? What if the people out there listening decide that I'm not the one to do this? I am not the one that they want to hear. What do I do then? What happens if that happens? How do I... What am I gonna do? What am I gonna do? Why?
15: Cowards do that and that ain't you! You're better than that!

0: 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It's the Untamed Chatterbug Wild again. Thank you for joining me for the Get Up and Go morning show. We're now hopping into our groovy midday show right here. A lot going on. Yes, there's a while ago we gave away some cash. $250 American, courtesy of the Aquasasne Convenience Store Association. And that is our free space giveaway right there. We do it every Wednesday. We do CKN Radio Bingo on Tuesday and on Tuesday night. And then on Wednesday, we give away that cash if you have that free space number. So thank you guys so much for playing, first and foremost. And when you do go get those bingo cards, get yourself a couple of quickie cards. 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It is that easy. 97.3 CKN, welcome to today. Nice guitar salute. Yes, it is right there. And here we are looking at Wednesday, the 10th. Middle of the week. Yes, we're in the middle of school week and the work week right here. And then just a little bit, I got your lunch counter coming up. I got that coming your way. And then we also have our very own Reen's going to be calling in. And she is going to be over at Heart to Heart Fitness today, I believe. We talked to her in just a little bit. 97.3 CKN. We're going to hop into our Job Watch. I got some tunes right after this.
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0: 973. See, Kevin, right there, that little bit of Supertramp, and that is School. There it is. You're coming along. Yes, you are. Yes, you are. Well, guess what? We are looking at 11:16 right now. So when it comes to 11:16, 11:15, 11:16, right around this time of day, we're kind of getting hungry a little bit. It's kind of getting on our minds. So let's hop right into it, shall we?
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0: Well, yes, it's now time for your lunch counter right here from 97.3 CKON. As we let you know what's going on lunch-wise throughout the territory, I guess you could see. So see what we got going on, shall we? I think we shall. We're going to start off over at Ruby's, our new favorite place to eat right there. Ruby's, located at 2587 Chateauguay Street, Fort Covington, New York. And today they have their shrimp, fried shrimp po' boy. There we go. That's going out for only $14. It's popcorn shrimp stuffed into a 6-inch sub roll. There you go right there with shaved iceberg lettuce and a house. Looks like a... Remoulade sauce. There you go right there. Nice. With fresh cut Cajun fries. I love their Cajun fries. Those are delish. So you can get that right there. You get the popcorn shrimp with some Cajun fries. 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It's all happening. Right there at Ruby's. And Ruby's with a very, very fine menu when you go in as well. You can give them a call at 518-333-4039 or 518-358-0089. Ruby's, your new favorite place to eat. Well, head on over to Bear's Den. They got some Michigan Dogs going on today. Bear's Den does. They have Michigan Dogs and fries going on for their lunch special today for only $14. And yes, again, they have a wonderful menu. So stop over at Bear's Den, main location, or you can head on down the road to Western Door, part of the Bear's Den family. Stop over at Western Door right there and see what they got going on. Now, Western Door they have. Check it out. They got Papa John's Pizza, which is great. That's awesome. They also have Tim Hortons right there as well. More than just coffee and donuts and soups and sandwiches. That's what they have there, is soups and sandwiches as well. And you know what? Over there at Papa John's, wings, pizza, whatever you want, it's all right there. And, of course, Bear's Den and Western Door with the fantastic stores just full of snacky snacks waiting for you to come on inside. Well, we're now going to head on over to Twin Leaf. Twin Leaf stores, two wonderful locations, one right there in Fort Covington, one right here in Akwesasne, both on Route 37. Well, today is Wednesday. That means it is Burger Madness going on for only $13.95, and they have a different burger going on for every Wednesday. Well, for today, it is the A1 Burger. The A1 Burger, it comes with the steak sauce right there. You got your provolone cheese. Also has onions, and it does come with fries. So there you go right there. Burger Madness happening over at Twin Leaf. Twin Leaf with so much going on. If you get that little Twin Leaf card, the little rewards club, well, you get some cool things. You got the golden, you got the cordon bleu bites. That's delicious. Delicious crispy chicken, delicious crispy fry. There we go. Chicken bites. And they also have a little bit of ham in there, some Canadian ham and some Swiss cheese as well for only $7.95 if you have that little rewards card, that loyalty card. They also have the Memphis style pork going on right there as well. And that is happening at Twin Leaf. And that's at both locations. Absolutely. Well, right here in Akwesasne, Twin Leaf Akwesasne, we have Drek Subs. And Drek Subs today, their sub of the day is going to be the ham sub. So you get the ham sub because it's the sub of the day. It's only $7.89. They also have their featured appetizers for the month. They have the jalapeno poppers. They got breaded pickle chips. They also have the Santa Fe chicken rolls. Those look really, really good. Some of the subs they have for the featured subs for the month. They have the pineapple teriyaki, the barbecued pork. They even have a Swissy, it looks like Swissy barbecued chopped burger, and a hot honey as well. And those are the featured subs for the month over there at Drek Subs. And there's a Drek Subs right here in Akwesasne, located at the Twin Leaf Plaza, Route 37, Akwesasne. Very, very nice. Shy's Place is closed up for today. They do apologize, but they got some catering they got to do. So they have to close up for today. They'll come be back with us tomorrow. But over here, Edith May Cafe, 572 State Route 37 right here in Akwesasne. They got fabulous drinks over there, and they also have fantastic food as well. Well, they got their lunch special going on. It is the cream of potato soup. cream of potatoes. They got the cream of potato soup going on with a choice of ham, tuna, or turkey sandwiches. Now, here's the cool thing. You get $5 each. If you want to get the sandwich, $5. If you want to get the soup, it's $5. But if you put them together to make a little combo there, it's only $9. Once again, that's Edith May Cafe, 572, right here in Akwesasne. And that is your lunch counter. Hope you guys enjoy your lunch. And like I say, savor the lunchtime. Enjoy the lunchtime. It's all about you when it comes to that lunchtime. So do enjoy it. Like I say, maybe have it with a friend. That's cool. Maybe some family. That's awesome too. Or just by yourself. Enjoy the time. 97.3
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And I've been looking outside, the clouds are rolling in, they're kind of circling around us here a little bit, and we're supposed to begin those rain and thunder showers later on this afternoon, and that's going to basically carry us right in for the next couple of days. We'll talk about that right here at 97.3 CKON, your live and local station. 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This open workspace spans 2,100 square feet and includes bathrooms, parking, kitchenette, etc., all that stuff. 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Jinongodusade, this office is ideal for startups, professionals, small teams, and if you're interested, please give them a call. 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Seriously, serious inquiries only. So if you're looking for some office space, you need some. We got some professionals out there, maybe starting up a business, things like that. 28 Frank Boulevard, Frank Benedict Memorial Lane, right there on Cornwall Island. They can help you out, absolutely. We're gonna back into some tunes here, taking us right to the old Our weather. Oh my goodness, I'm so slow today. I'm so sorry. My weather today, yes, I'm going to talk about that weather here, but here's a little something from Stevie Ray Vaughan because he couldn't stand the weather. 97.3 CKON.

check of that weather forecast for you for the next couple of days for Aquasusna and the surrounding areas. For the remainder of today, we still have a chance of showers and thunderstorms today, looking at highs at 80 degrees Fahrenheit or 27 degrees Celsius. For tonight, showers and thunderstorms may continue, 60 degrees Fahrenheit or 16 degrees Celsius. Looking at showers and thunderstorms by tomorrow afternoon, 81 degrees Fahrenheit or 27 degrees Celsius. And then showers and thunderstorms may continue again for tomorrow night, 67 degrees Fahrenheit or 19 degrees Celsius. I'm the Untamed Child Buck Wow for 97.3 CKON.

be a buck and doe for Val Mitchell and Jeffrey Thompson on Friday, June 12th at the American Legion in Hogansburg with a Mohawk auction starting at 1 p.m. The dance starts at 8 p.m. with Joe Hearn and the TBD Band. Admission is only $5 for a single or $8 per couple. 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Basket donations can be dropped off at noon. So that is going on. Yes, it is. In just a little bit, we'll be up on the road. Our very own Reen is heading out on the road, and she's going to be calling us from Heart to Heart Fitness in just a tad. So CKON on the road. It's all happening. 97.3 CKON. Come on.

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97.3, Sikona right there. Simple Minds, Don't You Forget About Me. Man, another one of the greatest of these. And they had another hit not too long after that one. But then they just really didn't do much else, man. But still, great. Like I said, we were talking about it yesterday. The 80s, the greatest of the 80s, a lot of them were just one-hit wonders. But, man, we still got them today. So that is something else. Well, let's know, Father's Day Bingo. It's coming up Sunday, June 14th. The doors open at 12 p.m. Game starts at 1 p.m. This will be at the Gonoge Recreation Center right there on Cornwall Island. 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Packages are, we got $20 for the bingo packages, and they include the three early bird cards, a three on, and one pack of six cards right there, the six ons. Or just this early bird separately for $5 right there. You get the early bird packages. Those are three ons for those right there. Must be at least 18 to come on in and play, and there's going to be a 50-50 raffle. Door prizes, games, and $2,500 in cash prizes. It is Father's Day Bingo at the Gonoge Recreation Center on Cornwall Island, Sunday, June 14th. Doors open at 12 p.m. Here's a something from the Rolling Stones, taking us right to the 12 o'clock hour, 97.3 CKON.

taking a look at that weather forecast for today and the next couple of days for the remainder of the day. Still got that chance of showers and thunderstorms today. We have highs today at 80 degrees Fahrenheit, looking at 27 degrees Celsius. For tonight, showers and thunderstorms may continue, 60 degrees Fahrenheit or 16 degrees Celsius. Looking at tomorrow now, showers and thunderstorms by the afternoon, 81 degrees Fahrenheit or 27 degrees Celsius. And then for tomorrow night, showers and thunderstorms may continue. We're looking at 67 degrees Fahrenheit or 19 degrees Celsius. I'm the Untamed Chappaqua for 97.3 CKON. And that is your weather forecast for the next couple of days throughout Akwesasne and the surrounding areas. And in just a little bit, our very own Reen Cook is going to be joining us, and she's hanging out over at Heart to Heart Fitness. Talk about what they got going on over there. It's all coming up right here from your live and local station, 97.3 CKON. Right now, here's a little something from REO Speedwagon, Taking on the Run.

0: Good afternoon, everyone. My name is Rain Cook, and we welcome you to Heart Fit Fest. Yes, we are here for the next couple of hours, and we want you to be here today, and then we want you to be here tomorrow and continue, or maybe you do the gym, you know, two or three times a week, maybe three or four. Maybe you're one of them people that does it every day. You need it every day, and you got to have it every day. That's what Heart to Heart Fitness is all about. So welcome back to Heart to Heart. It's been a while since we've gotten to hang out with the folks here at Heart to Heart Fitness, so we're glad to be back at it. It's Heart to Heart Fitness Fit Fest. So the Heart to Heart Fit Fest is going on today. Started bright and early, 5 o'clock this morning. No messing around. They were here at 5 a.m., and people were working out, toning the body, getting that body moving, doing what they need to do to take care of themselves. And that's what it's all about, too. Take care of yourself, but always have fun while you're doing it, and know that you're in a safe environment, a clean environment, and that they're doing their very best to keep up with the latest trends and latest equipment and things like that. So here at Heart to Heart Fit Fest, we're going to go right up until 9 o'clock tonight. That's right. So you have all day long to experience what we were talking about here today, and it's basically come to the gym for free today, which is awesome. 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So you could do that. 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And that's for Heart to Heart here at 391 Frogtown Road. So like we said, lots of stuff to do. And it's happening. It's their Fit Fest, and it is ready to go all day. So, again, free access, free classes. We're going to have giveaways and snacks and prizes and fun all day long. And hopefully we'll be able to talk with some of the staff here at Heart to Heart Fitness. And like we said, see what's going on. See what's popular right now. See how people are trending towards certain things. And we'll talk about your path to wellness up here in the North Country. All right, so hours for Heart to Heart Fitness, 5 a.m. to 9 p.m., Monday through Friday. Saturday and Sunday, we're going to go from 7 a.m. to 3 p.m. on both days. And we're going to talk about amenities. We're going to talk about the different drinks. We're going to talk about gym gear, the different community events, also the cost to buy a membership to Heart Fitness or to try it out, like we said, for a month, see what's going on. Any specials that we have. Also have their own app. Did you want to jump on now? We can jump on now. We've got a special guest joining us right now, which is awesome. And we are joined right now. Let's see if she's there. Are you there?
1: I'm here.
0: Look at her. Can you hear me now? Can you hear okay?
1: I can
0: You're
1: hear
0: good? You. All right. So Karis Tarrant.
1: Yes.
0: And Karis, tell us about your position here at Heart to Heart Fitness. In all your glory. Look at that.
1: Yes, I'm the lucky person that gets to be the manager here. I mean, I just love it because it's like you're not going to like this or you're not going to not like this atmosphere. Like we get to watch people better themselves every day, you know, grow in their journeys here, their fitness journeys, and, you know, just greet people. And it's just so much fun.
0: Now, you have your journey that you started here, yes?
1: Yes.
0: Your mom's journey,
1: yes.
0: Right? So there's two big stories for us and how you tried it or went into even the field and everything like that.
1: Yeah, so it was like a little full circle moment there.
0: Yeah.
1: You know, I started in 2017 with Laura Tarbell. She did those 10-week challenges. I started with that with my mom. You know, that's why I always say start with a buddy. You know, partners are, you know, it's a really good start. That way you can get comfortable enough to go on yourself, by yourself. And that's what happened to me. I got comfortable enough to be able to come by myself and,
0: nice.
1: You know, to take up space in that weight room. And, you know, it was definitely a journey. And then I finished my degree, and then I ended up working here, and then got promoted to manager.
2: That's awesome. Congratulations.
1: Thank you.
2: Thought you were the one in charge.
1: Yes, I'm
2: so happy for you.
1: Thank you.
2: You couldn't find a better person to be here and to be encouraging, and everything you've learned through your schooling and life experience, right?
1: Yes.
2: You've seen people at their highest. You've seen them at their lowest. And I think that that's what sometimes about Jim, that word intimidation is in there, right? Mm-hmm. Because you got this guy who's just built, you know, he looks like he's on Monday Night Raw every week, right? He's at UFC. And then we come walking in here, for myself as an example, and we come walking in and we're like, oh, okay, I don't know if I can be here. I feel kind of out of place. How do you calm people down? How do we get that misconception out of people's heads? You know, I mean, we can go to the grocery store right now and be judged in line. You know what I mean? So being judged, I think a lot of people might think about that. But here at the gym, how do you make people feel comfortable, Karis? I mean, how do you make people feel like you and your mom did when you first started?
1: I definitely feel that community aspect. So, like, I always try to say, you know, start with a class. Jump in a class. All our classes are free. They're included in our membership. Start there. Everyone in those classes are encouraging. You know, they all started from the bottom.
2: Yep.
1: They worked their way up, you know, from knee replacements to shoulder injuries, you know, to just different things like that. They work their selves up through that. Our trainer, Donna, she's amazing. She'll help you with, you know, any little thing. She'll stop her day and just take care of you really quick. And then,
2: yep.
1: But, yeah, definitely that. And then, like, just realizing it's mostly we're in our own head. Like, if you're working out here, no one's really worried about you. Like, you're mostly in your own head thinking everyone's judging you and thinking you don't belong here.
2: Yeah.
1: You belong here just as much as everybody else, you know. And it's just, you know, like I said, getting comfortable, coming a couple times, you know, it's not going to click in right away, you know. Sometimes the hardest thing is just getting through the door,
2: yep.
1: You know. And but, yeah, definitely, you know, get a buddy, you know, start small, little goals. I always say don't say I'm going to come 5-7 days a week, you know.
2: Yep.
1: Start off with 2 to 3 and, you know, build yourself up that way.
2: Yeah, my brother lives here, I think. He's got a room in the back.
1: Yes.
2: Tyler, he's our guy. When we need something moved, we call Mr. Shoulder. Well, all three of my brothers are big shoulder. Me too. But his is pure muscle, and so are my brothers. They're big guys. But, yeah, Tyler loves it here, and when the gym is closed, his life goes upside down, and it's just not good. So stay away from Tyler whenever Heart to Heart is closed. But you guys offer very convenient things. I want to make sure that people know they can come here for free today.
1: Yes,
2: come here for free today. We want to make sure that you know you could work out, you could go check out the machines, you want to go for a walk on the track, whatever you want to do. There's no dogs here today to chase you, so you don't have to bring a stick. It's fine, right? So we don't have to do that. Also, the classes, you referenced the classes, Karis. People can come try the class here today for free.
1: Yep.
2: So come work out for free. Come watch the class, participate in the class, try the class. Even if you only last 10 minutes in the class, you've tried it. You've experienced it. And like we said, you'll find something where you fit in, where you want to focus yourself, right? So like she said, maybe you're rehabbing an injury, or maybe you just let the pounds pile up over the years and it's time in that injury. It's causing your hips. It's causing your joints and everything to kind of do all these things. And as we get older, it gets harder to lose it. So once we're into that routine, that's awesome. We also have some giveaways, some snacks, some prizes, fun all day long. We talked about the prize wheel, and what's going on with the prize wheel, Karis?
1: Yeah, so there's just a list of 5 things that you have a chance to choose one of the ones you would like to do. You know, there's some like give a testimonial, you know, take a selfie and post it and tag Heart to Heart, just little things like that to get people, you know, engaged, and then you get a chance to spin the wheel. We have some free day passes on there, free tanning, you know, our tumblers, our shakers, sweat towels. You can even have a chance to win a tank top.
2: Nice.
1: And then our beautiful door prize this Fit Fest is a Hyper Rice massage gun.
2: Whoa. Look at that. As we talk with Karis Turan, she is our manager here at Heart to Heart Fitness. And again, we invite everyone. Please consider yourself invited. We are going to send it back to CK1 Studios for now. Karis, you'll join us a few more times during the broadcast.
1: Yeah.
2: And I heard you reference Donna. Is that little Donna?
1: Oh, yeah, little Donna.
2: All right, so is she around today? She's here. She likes to come on as well.
1: Oh, yeah.
2: So you can grab her. That's awesome. All right, so we have strength classes. You even do pickleball here?
1: Yeah, we have pickleball, racquetball.
2: Racquetball. wellness checks. Again, there's something for everyone today at Heart to Heart Fitness, and it's our Fit Fest. It goes all day long, right up until 9 o'clock tonight.
3: Yep.
2: So you guys started bright and early this morning at 5 a.m. It must be cool for you guys to see people who have their routine. You have the people that come in before they go to work. You've got people that come in during lunch hour. You've got people after work. You know, people in the evening. So it's a nice cycle. You guys are open for, what, 15 hours a day, 16 hours a day, maybe even 18, right? Looking at the time, 5 in the morning till 9 at night. That's pretty huge. So that's awesome. And again, we've got lots of people here. If you have questions or if you need to know how to safely use a machine, you guys can show everyone. You can take them on tours. We can do, we've opened up the whole facility today. So we'll talk about the different amenities, as we mentioned. We'll break those down a little bit more. Anything else before we send it back for this break, Karis?
1: Nothing. Just come on down, check it out. You know, it's our one day. You can come in for free. So why not take advantage of that? And, you know, you have your chance at getting some prizes and eating some snacks.
2: That's ace. All right, so we're going to send it back to CKY1 Studios here with Reen Cook. I'm broadcasting live right up until 2 o'clock today. So glad to be a part of Heart to Heart Fitness and their Fit Fest going on. And that four-letter F word everybody loves, it's free today. So come to Heart Fitness here at 391 Frogtown Road, Hogansburg. And they are open right up until 9 o'clock tonight. So if you're at work right now, can't get away, maybe you just finished your lunch or maybe you're just starting it and you had plans already, please come after work, come this evening, come tonight, get in here and experience it. Get used to walking here, get used to the driving here, and get used to the friendly faces and the wonderful people that are members and also that are staff and management here at Heart to Heart. And we'd love to see and be a part of this special group that we have here at Heart to Heart Fitness. All right, Karis, we'll let you go for now.
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2: 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She is the head of the crew here at Heart to Heart Fitness. She is the manager for Heart to Heart Fitness, and she does an amazing job, as we mentioned. Very encouraging, very knowledgeable, very experienced, and learning from the best. She dropped a name there, Laura Tarbell. Of course, Laura is amazing, everything that she does. And everything she's gone to keep her body the way that she has her body and the way she feels comfortable. And, you know, everything that she has shared with everyone, all the magazines, all the different wellness events and everything that she has with her competitions and things like that. So what a great role model for everybody to look up to here. Laura Tarbell from the Tarbell family. And your path to wellness in the North Country starts right now and right here. It's Heart to Heart Fitness. And again, they're open Monday through Friday, 5 a.m. to 9 p.m. Saturday and Sunday, 7 a.m. to 3 p.m. Come and be a part of it. It is free today. Come and see Heart to Heart Fitness. Maybe you haven't been here in a while. Maybe you were somebody that utilized the gym quite frequently and quite regularly, or maybe you had an injury, as you mentioned. Maybe you're rehabbing that knee, that hip, that shoulder. Whatever the case may be, let's do it here at Heart to Heart Fitness. Start slow, set your small goal, and eventually you'll reach one by one by one by one, and it will keep getting easier, we promise. So no membership needed today. Just show up and join the fun, okay? So one more item I wanted to mention is the fitness classes. Looking at the strength and conditioning class at 5:30 today. There's also gentle yoga at 5:30 today. And then we have trainers and clinics. Racquetball 101 is going on right now. And we also have Pickleball 101, if you're wondering about that. That'll be at 6 o'clock. So Pickleball 101 at 6 o'clock. Racquetball 101 is happening now. 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

97.3, see good right there, the final countdown coming at you from Europa. And yes, our very own Reen, she'll be calling back in just a little bit. She's over there at Heart to Heart. They got their physical fitness day going on today. It's always physical fitness there at Heart to Heart, but today it's absolutely free. So stop over, say hello to Reen, go check out the facility. Very well-equipped facility there right there at Heart to Heart. You want to do some gymming. If you want to just start out, maybe you're not too sure on some things, you just want to start out, they have the professionals there. They can answer all your questions and make you feel right at home. They can help you right out, absolutely. She'll be calling back in here in just a little bit. We're going to hop into some weather, see what's going on weather-wise for Aquazusne and the surrounding areas. Aquazusne weather. For today, we still got a chance of showers and thunderstorms by the afternoon. We're looking at 80 degrees Fahrenheit or 27 degrees Celsius. Tonight, showers may continue, 60 degrees Fahrenheit or 16 degrees Celsius. For tomorrow, showers and thunderstorms into the afternoon, 81 degrees Fahrenheit and 27 degrees Celsius. And then tomorrow night, showers may continue, 67 degrees Fahrenheit and 19 degrees Celsius. I'm the Untamed Child Bakwa for 97.3 CKON. 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

0: Welcome back to Heart to Heart Fitness. My name is Reen Cook. We are with you until 2 o'clock this afternoon as part of Fit Fest here at Heart to Heart Fitness. And basically, everything is free today. So we want you to come in and enjoy the different things that they're offering looking to work out for free. You can take a free class. You can take, the Racquetball 101 I heard is off the charts. Some guy, he said it's off the charts. He said he teaches it. I don't know if he really does or not. I'm going to verify that with Karis, maybe. Look, he's giving us the look. Uh-oh. Yes, yes. But I really did. I heard that the Racquetball 101 is ace, and then we're going to have pickleball this evening, and that's going to be ace as well. All right, so Karis, some of the amenities, what do we have to offer with regards to heart-to-heart fitness? And looking at the amenities at Heart to Heart Fitness as we go with Karis. She is our manager, Karis Tarrant, and she is amazing. She's flying around here. If you can grab her for a couple seconds, you can ask her anything you need to know, or she will direct you to the correct staff person who can help you. So, Karis, talk to me about the amenities here at Heart to Heart Fitness.
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0: Nice.
1: For new members or old existing members.
0: Okay, so that's good. Do we sell by like 3 months, 6 months, a year?
1: Yeah, we don't have a 3 month right now, but we do have a 6 month or a 1 year option as well. 6 months is $240, or we have our 1 year for $640. We also have different packages for our seniors. Our seniors consist from 55 to 69, and then also new starting this year was our senior elite. So those are 70 plus. They even get the best discount, you know, for their.
0: That's awesome. I love that.
1: Yeah.
0: On behalf of the Tarbell Management Group, we'd like to welcome everyone to Heart to Heart Fitness. 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
1: Yes, this is our new Core Fuel Bar. We have our loaded teas, and then we also are doing our protein shakes. We have our own separate menus, or you can make your own custom tea. You can make your own custom shake, you know, whatever you like. We have different add-ons from creatine to collagen to BCAAs and one more, or just extra protein. Oh, greens. We have green powder as well.
0: Okay.
1: But, yeah, just anything custom you want. And then, of course, we sell our grab-and-go section, if you're heading out after lunch and you just need a quick lunch. We have peanut butter and jelly, egg salad, tuna, some wraps, fruit parfaits, things like that.
0: If I can ask you a personal question, what is your workout routine? How many times a week do you participate in any type of athletic or physical fitness, anything like that?
1: Yeah, well, right now I'm sadly on an injury, so it's been hurting me a little bit, but I still try to come at least 3 to 4 days a week. You know, I used to shoot for 5 to 6, but with my knee injury, I'm trying to just go slow and, take it day by day. But, yeah, no, I definitely, it helps me. You know, obviously, I love fitness because it's more than just physical. It's a lot of mental. You know, people call this therapy for a reason, you
0: yeah.
1: know.
0: Yeah, for sure. And, again, I think that's where my brother Tyler fits into as well. It's not only the muscle game, but it's the head game as well.
1: So, and then the physicality of it, the science behind it, you're actually creating those hormones. You're creating those feel-good endorphins by doing this. And, you know, it's hard to get here. You never want to get here. But once you're here, you won't be sorry that you came.
2: Exactly.
1: Is what I hear
2: people
1: say.
2: One of the things on the wall we have on our mural wall is you'll never regret a workout.
1: Yeah.
2: You know, you might not want to start it, but after, you know, you feel 10 times better.
1: Yeah, for sure. Get that blood pumping. Get it moving. I know that you guys did some blood glucose and blood pressure checks this morning.
2: Yes.
1: How did that go? Who came over to do that?
2: It was good. Yeah, we had the nurses over at the diabetes center. We're
1: nice.
2: Very grateful for them. You know, we just call them, let them know we're doing our Fit Fest, and they come over and set up. And
1: I see.
2: Our, you know, our doodles in the morning love that. They work out, and then they get to test themselves after. And, you know, we wish we could have them longer, but we're grateful for the time they give us.
1: Nice. That was one thing that surprised me when I first started going to Diabetes Center was the fact that they check your back in the day, they would check your blood sugar and they would check your blood pressure. So it would be a certain amount. And then you go and you work out for, even if you're just walking for 15 minutes and you come back and you sit down. And I always thought that the blood pressure would be sky high and that the blood sugar, I thought maybe would stay the same. It brings down your blood sugar and it brings down your blood pressure. It never made any sense to me. But to actually experience it and to see it and to be like, wow, okay, well, it does do something. Mm-hmm. So I thought that that was really neat and very nice to be able to experience and to be it, to believe it kind of thing for
2: yes,
1: people that
2: and
1: are
2: that's
1: like
2: what
1: that.
2: It is like when you're starting your journey, I feel like that's kind of where people downfall is because they don't wait till they get all the way to the top and mm-hmm. like really see it yourself.
1: Yeah.
2: You know, once you know that you can, you know, we can change our own bodies, you know, so once you realize that, then, you know, you're steady and you keep going.
1: Nice. Again, we have different prices and rates depending on how you want to do it. You want to do a week, you want to do a month, you want to for elders, for seniors, senior elite, and they've got 6 months, they've got 1 year. They also have a family monthly package, so talk to me about that.
2: Yes, that's also new this year. So up to four members. So you can be, you know, two adults, two kids. If you want to just do one adult, three kids. The kids have to be under 21. But, yeah, you can do four memberships for $140.
1: Nice. And that's per month?
2: Yes.
1: All right. And what is the age limit for heart-to-heart fitness?
2: So you can be 12 years old to enter.
1: Okay.
2: But 12 to 14, you need to be with an adult supervision, 18 or older.
1: Yep.
2: But once you turn 15, you're allowed to come in by yourself.
1: Nice. And do we have, with lacrosse here, do we have a lot of kids that come in or adolescents with lacrosse and then with some play year-round hockey or volleyball or whatever they're doing, track and field, anything like that to keep themselves, you know, motivated and continuing to stay strong and get that endurance and training and stuff?
2: Yeah, we definitely see a lot of athletes. The Thunder. I see a lot of people on that roster that work out here, which is great. And then, so speaking of athletes, we also have a new class that started on Thursdays at 5 p.m. geared towards our athletes, you
1: nice.
2: Know, that want to up their game and, you know, maybe not know what to do, you know, so get faster, stronger, you know, to just get better in your sports.
1: Yeah. There we go. Bulk up if you need to, right?
2: Yeah, yeah.
1: Yeah, because some of our younger guys just mm-hmm. need that extra oomph, so
2: yeah.
1: They'll get that here at Heart to Heart. So don't forget, your fitness at your pace. They'll be standing there, you know, trying to get you to do this, trying to get you to do that. Whatever you're comfortable with, that's the word we want to associate with Heart to Heart Fitness, is comfortable, and it works. It works, and it's comfortable. And please come give it a try. If you've heard us talk about it, you've heard us promote it, jump on board here and see what Karis is talking about. I did see little Donna, and hopefully we'll grab her. Okay, I'll let you in on something, Karis. Her 1:30 didn't cancel. I called here and canceled it for them. But don't tell Donna, because she's like, I can't talk to you right now. I have a client, Reen. I said, well, you know, just a few minutes. She says, no, I have a client. But I could do it this afternoon. She says, my 1:30 canceled. So I'm like, yeah, that's too bad that they canceled, right? So hopefully we'll be able to talk with Donna, and she just gives us, you know, the heads up on what she's been doing. And she just lays it right out. There's no puff. It's the way it is, Reen. This is what we do when you get here. This is how it's going to go. This is how I do it. And she's successful at it. And guess why? She's been here a long time here at Heart to Heart.
0: so you know it works, and you know she's doing an amazing job, and she makes that connection with people, so it's awesome. Hi, Sego.
2: Yes, we're very blessed to have her.
0: Yep, excellent. All right, so we'll let you go for now, Karis, and we will talk to you in a bit. But again, we want to invite everybody down. We want you to know it is free of charge today. So please come see us here. Come work out. Come take a walk around. Come attend a class. We'll go through some of those after we say bye-bye to Karis right now.
2: Thank you.
0: So thank you. And I'll go through some of the Fit Fest schedules that are still going to be happening. We have strength and conditioning class, and that'll be at 5:30 today. We also have gentle yoga at 5:30. We have trainers and clinics. So personal training questions. They are doing that right now until 1. And then again this afternoon from 4 to 6. So make sure you stop by here if you have questions about trainers and clinics. 4 to 6 p.m. this evening. Also, Racquetball 101. Dudux was talking to us about that. He helps in that area. 12 noon for that. And then Pickleball 101 is at 6 o'clock tonight. So thank you so much. Our buddies from Wild will be here later today. Light snacks are provided. You can help yourself to some munchies here from at Tim Hortons. And also some drinks. We have the Core Fuel Bar. And this is the Core Fuel Bar. And they've got different flavors. You can taste test those for free. There's some different ones there. So depending on what flavor you like, so I am trying a, I think it's called, I'm going to have to check and see, but of course you know I'm into to the cherry flavors, so there we go, it is Core Crusher, so it's Core Crusher, and it's cherry, so excellent, Core Fuel here at Heart to Heart Fitness, so if you want your lit tea, they've got those here. And it's called Core Fuel. So I'll make sure that I refer to it as Core Fuel. So they have Core Fuel teas. They also have that prize wheel. And they've got some amazing prizes to give away as well for Fit Fest. And we invite you to come on down. Grab a friend if you want to bring somebody. That's fine. Bring 10 of you. And come see the gym. Come work out for free today. Come try the machines. Come take a walk up on the walking up top that they offer. And also just checking out the gym itself. They've got the basketball courts, volleyball. They could set that up. There's so much to see and do here at Heart to Heart Fitness, and we want you to be a part of it. 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It's heart-to-heart fitness. 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Racquetball. 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And see what they have to offer. 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It's the Get Up and Go morning show that has transitioned to the Groovy Midday Show. So Buck is still with you on the Groovy Midday Show, and I'm over here at Heart to Heart Fitness. 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

97.3 CKO there. Girls just want to have fun. One of the ladies of the 80s. One of the greaties of the 80s. Little Cyndi Lauper right there. And yes, we'll be hearing back from Reen in just a moment. She is over there at Heart to Heart. They're doing their Fit Feast. Fit Fest. There you go right there. It's Fit Fest going on today. And it's over there at Heart to Heart. Stop over, see Reen, and also take a look around the facility. Maybe it's your first time. Maybe you want to get back into it. Maybe you're just not too sure. They have the professionals right there, friendly people, and they're going to take great care of you. We'll hear from Reen here in just a little bit. Right now, we're going to hop into some weather, see what's going on weather-wise. So, Aquazusne and the surrounding areas. Aquazusne weather. For today, we still got that chance of showers coming in. We're looking at 80 degrees Fahrenheit today, or 27 degrees Celsius for the high. For tonight, looking at 60 degrees Fahrenheit or 16 degrees Celsius, still a chance of showers. Still a chance of showers tomorrow, 81 degrees Fahrenheit or 27 degrees Celsius. And then for tomorrow night, 67 degrees Fahrenheit or 19 degrees Celsius. I'm the Untamed Child Bakwa for 97.3 CKON.

right there. The Stroke Man coming at you from Mr. Billy Esquire. Time now, I got 5 minutes after 1 o'clock, and in just a bit, we're going to hear back from Reen, who is over at Heart to Heart Fitness right there in Frogtown, and is Fit Fest going on at Heart to Heart. Fit Fest is what's happening right there at the Fitness Center. So stop in, say hello, go see Reen, and see if there might be something there you like. Check it out. Absolutely. I do want to let you know the Aquasessony Art Market. It's coming. It is coming. The Juried Art Show will be in town July 17th. That's going to be from 6 p.m. to 8 p.m. at the Aquasessony Mohawk Casino Resort. And then we have the Art Market happening July 18th at 10 a.m. to 4 p.m. at Generations Park. And it's absolutely free. So we have July 8th, 17th, and July 18th. Aquasessony, New York. It is all going on. 97.3 CKON. Well, keeping up with our little bit of our 80s theme, I guess you could say, right here from the Karate Kid. 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

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Good afternoon, everyone, and welcome back to Your Path to Wellness in the North Country. 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Well, it's actually Heart to Heart Fitness, and their big Fit Fest is what it's called. 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So you can come and work out for free today. 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We have open access all day. So it's an open house. You can come see everything they have to offer. You can check out the basketball court and also the racquetball court, the way they set up their pickleball. Also, they could set up a volleyball net. So definitely keep them in mind. If you'd like to try those sports, you can come here today to Heart to Heart Fitness for the Fit Fest. So looking at the app, we talked about an app you could download. The Heart to Heart Fitness app, and you can sign up now. You could buy your membership now. I believe you could do that through the app. You can also make appointments, and you can also schedule yourself in classes through the app. So it's kind of neat because it shows how many people have signed up so far. So for one of the classes, when I downloaded the app, there's 6 spots taken out of 15. That kind of thing. So you know that you're going to come here and that there will be a spot saved for you. So make sure if you do make those arrangements through the app that you do end up coming by and fulfilling the appointment. We'd love for you to do that. So it's very affordable after today, of course. Today is free to come and use the gym, use the track. You can check out one of the classes they have to offer. So if we're looking at a one-week pass, $25, and that could be great for somebody that's coming in from out of town. I know that we have graduations coming up big time for the different moving up days and the high school graduations and everything like that. So you can definitely, you know, tell those that are visiting. They might be coming home for a few weeks this summer, and that they can enjoy a one-week pass at Heart to Heart Fitness for only $25. So that's very affordable, and it's, like we said, it's very much a part of people's routine. Once you get into, you know, the gym and getting there and getting motivated and taking those small steps, like we talked about, you won't be sorry. So, again, a one-week pass, make sure you tell your loved ones that are coming into the area for a few weeks this summer. 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And again, those will make great gifts. Graduation gifts, you know, birthday gifts. Also, for those of you that celebrate through the holidays, make a great stocking stuffer. And you can do that here at Heart to Heart Fitness as well. So they also have some senior pricing. Senior 55 to 69 for 1 month is only $38. So that's a great discount. We also have senior 55 and older couple for 1 month. That's only $58. Senior 55 to 69 for 6 months is $216, and senior 55 to 69 for 1 year is only $400. So again, you don't know what to get someone. They have everything. I bet they could always use more time on their membership here at Heart to Heart. So make it happen. We also have senior 70 and older. Senior elite for 1 month is only $30. Senior elite couple, $70, or excuse me, 70 years and older for 1 month. If you want that senior elite couple, then 1 month is only $50. And then we have the family monthly, which is great, up to 4 members, $140. And then we have the premium membership for $69 a month. That's basic membership and unlimited tanning. So, again, that is part of it. And that is the pricing and the rates that they are offering.
And today, you can come experience and see the gym for free. Don't forget to check out their exclusive gym wear they carry. Also, we have the Core Fuel Power Tees. They've got a Core Fuel bar that they have set up here. And then different community events are held in that basketball court area. 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We talked about that. A lot of people love that indoor track. You don't have to worry about wild animals or dogs chasing after you on the road. Group fitness classes, personal trainers also available, showers and locker rooms, free Wi-Fi, and we also do a welcome tour. So make it happen. It's Heart to Heart Fitness, 391 Frogtown Road, and we're going to send it back to CKNW Studios. Again, this open house, open access is open right up until 9 o'clock tonight, so don't wait. Get on down here. If you're listening at work, please come after work and come take a look around. See how things have changed. See how much their equipment has changed, how much they've upgraded here at Heart to Heart Fitness. They've worked very hard to continue to offer the top-of-the-line equipment, top-of-the-line training, top-of-the-line classes, and also we mentioned the Racquetball 101 and the Pickleball 101 as well. So lots of cool things to see and do. Come and enjoy refreshments. They've got some Tim Hortons goodies here. They also have their Core Fuel Bar samples, so you can come and, you know, take a shot of one of the Core Fuel drinks that they offer. They have that. And then they have the prize wheel. So come on down to Heart to Heart Fitness, 391 Frogtown Road. We'll send it back to Buck Wild on the Groovy Midday Show. You're with Reen Cook, broadcasting live from Heart to Heart Fitness. 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

0: Welcome back to Heart to Heart Fitness, everybody. We'd like to welcome you back to our open house, basically. It's called Fit Fest, and it's going on all day today here at Heart to Heart Fitness. And can you hear okay? You can hear now?
1: Yep.
0: All right. Are you there, Karis?
1: Karis, I'm here.
0: Karis, come in, please. Karis, I'm calling you.
2: I am here.
0: That's it. All right. So Karis is here with us. And we, of course, have introduced Karis to the community. She is our manager here at Heart to Heart Fitness. How long have you been the manager, Karis?
1: September will be 2 years.
0: Wow.
1: Yeah.
0: And you're enjoying it?
1: Yes.
0: Awesome. Good for you. And looking at some of the improvements that are made to the gym, to the facility, here at Heart to Heart Fitness, I know that the Tarbell Management Group has been working very hard to bring it up to speed. And this is an older building. This dates back to the mid-90s.
1: Yeah, 95.
0: Yep, Aquasase Thunder days, Fabian and the crew. So we always had a lot of fun here when it first opened. And then everybody kept coming, and it was awesome. They did the murals on the wall. I remember them holding press conferences here back in the day for the Thunder, and it just was a lot of fun. So hearing that Thunder word and seeing those old jerseys the other day, it brought it all back. And, of course, the Tarbell Management Group has so many different aspects under their portfolio, and this is a huge one. And when they took this on, they wanted to make sure that they offered this to the community to make sure that we all got as healthy as we could. And I thought that that was awesome. I mean, Eli was even over here pumping weights at one point. But, yeah, just trying to really help their family stay healthy, because they've been very honest about a lot of the health issues they've battled through the years. And they've gotten through them with their faith. First of all, we know that that's very big for them. But also with this facility and really walking the talk, for sure. So that's always good to see that, and that they want this facility to do well. So some improvements or some different machines that you've brought in since you've been here that you feel are very important to our fitness plan here at Heart to Heart, Karis?
1: Yes. So I got to redesign the old bar, and that's where we got the Core Fuel bar. That was a big, you know, a new addition with the tees.
0: Yep.
1: We also got my first brand new piece of equipment. That was very exciting, my first big decision. So, you know, I felt like a kid on a candy store.
0: I
1: that
0: bet.
1: Day, letting
0: yeah.
1: it come through the back door.
0: I was wondering about that. I'm like, I wonder if she's got to order the equipment and stuff like that. That's awesome.
1: Yeah. So that was, you know, like I said, big deal for me for the first time. So I chose it's called an eight station cable pulley machine.
0: Okay.
1: So it has eight different stations. So we got rid of three machines, and pretty much we gained one big one, but really it covers eight machines, you know? So that was definitely a good decision. You know, our clientele definitely will love that.
0: Nice. Tell me about the legs. When you see, like, memes or you see people teasing each other about leg day, what's up with leg day? Is that a private joke at the gym?
1: Well, a little bit when there's, like, a little joke behind it of how, like, guys don't really like leg day. You know,
0: yeah.
1: They like the big chest and the
0: okay.
1: big arms,
0: all right.
1: You know. So I think it has a little bit to do with that. And that leg day is, like, hard. You do a leg day and then, you know, you can't walk. You
0: yeah.
1: know, you can't really sit on the pop that well.
0: Yeah.
1: You know, like, different things like that. I think that's where the whole leg day joke you know, comes to play.
0: There you go. So I've always wondered that about leg day. What's the issue there? So because you'll see people with those, their calves are like, you know, monsters. Their calves are bigger than their thighs kind of thing, right?
1: Mm-hmm.
0: So it's awesome, though. And, like, you look at it and you're like, oh, my God. And then there are some people just have that naturally, you know, without even working out. And they can't get the boots they want. They can't zip them up and all that stuff. So. but yeah, if you want the size, this is the place to be. If you want to lose the size, this is the place to be. So when you're looking at someone talking about toning, what's the difference between toning your body and building muscle? Can you do them at the same time, or are they two different things?
1: So that's kind of where people get confusion too. They're like, I just want to look toned. I just look toned. Well, really toned is just muscle.
0: Yeah.
1: Muscle with no fat around it, really. You know, so it's, you know, you got to do the calorie deficit where we're losing our weight, and then just working on your strength training to get those muscles to, you know, to pop in the different areas you want to, you know, pop in.
0: Now, for weight loss, would it be cardio, or is it, again, the muscles making your body run more efficiently?
1: Exactly. I always say both, right?
0: Okay.
1: Do a little bit of, you know, getting the muscles obviously going to help. You know, burn your calories as well. And then, you know, cardio is just that extra bonus. And then I always say it's a lot of, like, 80% kitchen.
3: Okay.
1: You know, you might think the gym is 80%. Really, it's the gym is more, you know, 60 or 40, and the kitchen's more 60.
3: All right. So really looking at the meal plans. Who do we have? Do we have anyone on staff that can help people with those meal plans?
1: Donna.
3: Through the trainers.
1: Donna, of course, is, you know, certified in that. So she'll, like, you know, she'll help her clients or just any clients in general. That is one thing we're looking for in the future, is to do some nutrition classes, nutrition 101.
3: Yeah.
1: You know, at least once a month, you know, you can come check out a class and just learn, so you have the better basics, you know, about macros and proteins and carbs and all that.
3: That's awesome. Very good. Again, we're talking with Karis Durant. She heads things up here at Heart to Heart Fitness. She is the manager. Karis, I downloaded the app. So talk to me about the app and how useful that can be for members that might not have known you have one, or new members that are going to be joining. What's up with the app? Where can we find it?
1: So our app is available in all app stores. It's just called Heart to Heart Fitness. It has a logo right in the middle. The icon color is white. It just hooks up with our software system, so you can log into your account. You know, you can see when you're due. You can purchase different items on there if you want. You can schedule your classes on there, see what classes are through the week. And then, yeah, pretty much just check out everything that we have on there.
3: Excellent. All right. I saw that you can also make appointments for stuff, right, for those classes.
1: Yep.
3: And I was telling my buddy over there, that you know, looking at 15 spots available, and there's 6 taken right now. I can tell right from the app.
1: Yeah.
3: So if I wanted to sign up for that, I don't have to wait and race and get here to try and, you know, squeeze in there. I can actually make my appointment, plan my day around it, and be able to do that through the app, which is very, very convenient. So we have that. And also looking at that basketball court. So that's where we could set up the pickleball.
1: Yes, that's actually where our 2 pickleball courts are.
3: Yep.
1: Right in there. We couldn't fit them in our racket courts just because they were smaller.
3: Yeah.
1: But, yep, there's 2 of them in there. I actually have 1 in the center, so if you don't want to play the wall, because that's the only tough thing, you have to play against the wall on the other 2 courts, but the other one's in the middle where you can play.
3: Nice. Now, I know that for a while people were able to, you know, come here, say, set it up for a Thursday night, just as an example, hypothetical, for a volleyball league. Kind of thing, or a pickleball league, or just something that maybe, you know, people that come to the gym every week want to try. Is that something that they can talk to you about, or is that something that's offered or available?
1: We do have an open pickleball time.
3: Okay.
1: Right now it's only available in the mornings, Thursday from 9 to 11.
3: Okay.
1: But other than that, it's pretty much you can just come in if no one's in there. It's the only thing you do have to battle is the basketball players.
3: Okay.
1: So if there's no one in there, of course, we have paddles and balls up here. You can just set up the net and just start playing.
3: That's awesome.
1: We also do our leagues, the pickleball leagues and the volleyball league, but we're doing those more towards the fall and winter.
3: Okay. I was broadcasting live. It was, I believe it's Women's Wellness Month, and we were over at the arena, and they had the Yagwazatse Youth Fitness. They hosted a strong woman competition. So do we have any people that participated in that or showed interest and contacted you? And how do we do this? How do I be able to compete like that? And one of the coolest things about it was everyone was cheering for everyone. It wasn't just cheering for Duduk's doing his thing, but we were cheering for him and everybody else that was there, which I thought was very special.
1: Yes, that was I was grateful to get asked to be a judge for that event. So I was there, and that's the one thing I said I loved. I was like, I was almost crying just
3: And I'm like, they're all cheering for each other.
1: Yeah.
3: And just the people that were there, and, you know, it was neat because we know everybody, right? And I'm terrible with names, but we know everybody. We know everybody's family. So I saw one guy there, and I'm like, okay, so I'm looking. Okay, that must be who he's cheering for, right? But again, he walked up there when she was up there, but he cheered for everyone else as well, and everybody did that there. And it was really, really cool to see.
1: And I think that's why it was so touching.
3: Yeah, it was.
1: It was not really a competition. Everyone was just excited to move some weight around and to be, like, it's the atmosphere, right? And that's what made it so touching.
3: The other thing, too, is the confidence. These women got out there and did it. And I was talking to one person, and they're like, I just heard about it. I want to try it. So here I am. So I'm going to try it. I said, well, that's awesome. I was standing near one of our district chiefs was there, and she was asking, "Reen, are you going to try it?" And I'm like, "I learned a while ago. I'm not supposed to be doing anything. I'm too clumsy, and yeah, all of us are old. The only one that still plays ball is Emmy, and but yeah, it's too much for me." I said, "But you know, good for them." And she's like, "You know what? One step at a time." She says, "I'm going to talk to my niece about it and see how she got involved, and I'll try it."
1: Yeah, so we were lucky. We had two members that had signed up. One of them actually goes to our strength and conditioning class with Coach Jenna.
3: Nice.
1: And she was like, "I couldn't have done this without Jenna." You know what I mean? That's mostly what she does in Jenna's classes, you know, deadlifts and, you know, different pulls and pushes. And so that was, you know, obviously great to hear. And she's excited to do it next year. And I'm excited. I want to, you know, put in the, you know, obviously more members to participate for next year.
3: That's cool. And I just was so impressed with it and really pushing home the women aspect of it, the female aspect of it, and working on our strength and being able to show that off and to be proud of it. And if you set the goal to just even try it, you heard about it, I want to try it. There were people that came down here from Ganawake as well.
1: Yeah, that was amazing to see.
3: Yeah. So it was very good. And the guy that was saying the direction when he was doing the countdown, he was very clear on what had to happen, what they had to do, you know, and making sure that you had control of your pose and just everything. It was really cool.
1: It definitely was. Yeah. I'm excited for next year.
3: So good job to the arena for hosting that. Yagozetsu Youth Fitness is amazing. And they're always coming up with something new to do with the community and all different demographics as well. So not just youth fitness, but they look at lots of different things.
1: We were lucky to host them for one of their sport camps during the winter because, of course, they don't have any buildings. You know, mostly they do their sports camps outside. So they asked us, and we totally said that's fine. We even waived their fee, of course, because that's for the kids, you know. So it was good. You know, they got to check out the gym, too. So hopefully, you know, inspire them to be like, "Oh, I want to come out here later and, you know, work out." And
3: that's it. Excellent. All right, so we'll let you go right now, Karis, and we'll talk to you one more time as we wrap up at the top of the hour, okay?
1: Sounds good. Thank you.
3: Thank you, Karis Turan. She's our manager here at Heart to Heart Fitness. She's doing an amazing job, and she got to pick out one of the new machines. How ace is that? Big decision for a manager here at Heart to Heart, and she picked that big 8-station one, which is ace. So, you know, with the purchase of that, they were able to remove 3 different machines from the floor and really look at the 8-station setup, which everybody loves. So nice job, good decision, and good choice. So, of course, Karis Durant heads things up over here at Heart to Heart. Again, we want to remind you it's Fit Fest, and you have free access to the gym. 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So Heart to Heart Fitness, again, they do have an app. Make sure you go to any of the app stores that you have on your phone access to and download the Heart to Heart Fitness app, all right? So make it a part of your day today. If you're at work listening, come on down after work. Maybe you're just getting done work and you can come down after, or maybe you're off today and we're trying to think, what do I want to do? It's kind of humid out. 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And a lot of people enjoying their workout time right now, which is fantastic. So again, I'll talk to you one more time from Heart to Heart Fitness. We're at 391 Frogtown Road, Hogansburg, and it's the Fit Fest, and it's free gym today. 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
1: Welcome back, everybody. It's been a blast here at Heart to Heart Fitness, learning about everything the facility has to offer and also being able to speak with Karis, the manager. It's always nice to know the manager is pushing the fitness as hard as we can, but again, at your own pace. So she's well aware of all her classes, all of her workout gear, all of the core fuel bar that she has set up, also the different pickleball and basketball and volleyball and racquetball and all kinds of balls here as well. And, of course, our trainers. We're going to talk with one of our longtime trainers here at Heart to Heart Fitness. It's Donna Andrew. How are you, Donna?
4: Hi, Reen. Welcome back.
1: Thank you. I appreciate it. Here. It's always nice to run into you.
4: Thank you.
1: And when I hear someone say Donna, I'm like, little Donna? And they're like, yep. I said, she's still little? Yep. All right. So, Donna, I've had the opportunity to have you on the air a number of times.
4: Yes, thank you.
1: Through the past, and I really appreciate everything that you contribute to the facility. And one thing that I look for in different businesses throughout the territory, and even off territory, are longtime workers, longtime employees. That matters to me, and I think people notice that. So there's a trust that starts to build, right?
4: Very much so.
1: And I see that you're one of the longtime employees here at Heart to Heart, which is fantastic. And, of course, Karis is so, full of energy and ready to just, take over the world here, which is great.
4: Wow.
1: You must like that for leadership.
4: Yes,
1: so,
4: totally.
1: Donna, talk to me about your role here at Heart to Heart.
4: Well, obviously, people know that I'm an instructor as far as fitness goes, also to the personal training aspect, which is a one-on-one or sometimes maybe a little more group fitness.
1: Yeah.
4: We offer, Monday, Wednesday, and Thursday classes.
1: Okay.
4: I start them, one's at 8, one's at 9:15 for all 3 days.
1: Yeah.
4: The Thursday one is to help people learn the machines in the weight room.
1: Nice, okay.
4: Yeah, and that's been a great success for people who are just signing up and they don't know what to do.
1: Yeah.
4: The motivation when they have a group with a class orientation through the machines.
1: Yeah.
4: They've all commented on how much the number of people is so, motivating.
1: Yes.
4: And they've really done well with that and worked on machines. They said, this is the people coming. We will never be able to do that machine, maybe because the shoulder's in a bad shape or however.
1: Yeah.
4: They're doing it.
1: There you go.
4: Be consistent. That's the trick.
1: Yeah.
4: Be consistent. And it's working. It's been a great success for the gym, to give the gym people, the locals, to know, or anybody, I can go to the weight. I can go to Heart to Heart. I can learn something on the machine class.
1: Yep.
4: And so it's strictly machines in the weight room. There's so many we do. We have 8 a.m. and 9:15 on Thursdays.
1: Okay.
4: And it's been a great business success for the people, especially the new ones.
1: Now, you can book all of that through the app, right?
4: I believe so, yeah.
1: Okay. All right. So make sure that we've been promoting the app for people to download that. You can check on your account there. You can book classes, make appointments. You can check on your how much you owe, when they took it out, all that stuff.
4: Yes,
1: so
4: that's
1: one thing that we also want to promote is you get a discount. Like if I were to come in here and buy for a month, I'd pay $50 cash.
4: Right.
1: Okay, well, if you do it through our app and the pre-approved thing where they deduct it every month, it's only $42. So you're saving $8 right off the top, which is huge. And then, of course, you get more discounts if you do it for 6 months or if you do it for a year. And I love that they offer discounts for our seniors.
4: Yeah.
1: For the elite seniors as well.
4: We do.
1: Because we talked about it, Donna, you're seeing a lot of injuries and people coming here to get better and to recover from injuries or from surgery.
4: Yeah.
1: So people are able to do that. And again, as slow as you want to go.
4: Yeah.
1: Just be consistent.
4: Be consistent.
1: Yep. So
4: even if it's 1 or 2 days a week.
1: Yep. Again, that can make a difference.
4: Very much so. Yeah, we see a lot of great success, even more than I expect.
5: Yep, that's excellent. Very good. So, Donna, what are some other trends that you're seeing over the last few months for people, what they want to do? I think it's great that you've got that teach them how to work the machines class.
4: They get learn different routines on how to do them differently. So I usually will change them up every 3 weeks so they have a different routine. You know, we number the machines, which ones you're going to do, and we just do different ways to do them, and they've learned a lot. It's been a consistent class, even with two gentlemen who pay for their membership.
5: Yep.
4: But that's the only class they come to.
5: There you go.
4: So that's been great. The other thing is the people who have, like, the aches and pains of the joints, when we teach them how to properly use the equipment, how much better they get. And that, for me, has been, like glory, because I see them move better.
5: Yeah.
4: Even less falling, you know, that kind of stuff. So I like to see that, especially with our older people and our young.
5: Yeah.
4: They play a lot of sports, and we're seeing quite a bit of injuries, especially with the females in their knees.

0: have that prize wheel, that prize wheel is awesome. All you have to do, I think, is take a selfie and share and do some tagging, and you get to spin the wheel. So they've got some great prizes. I think there's also a massage gun. I'll talk to Karis about that before we wrap up today. But again, looking at some classes this afternoon, we have the strength and conditioning class. That's going to be at 5:30, and then we have gentle yoga at 5:30. So those are two. Talk to me about yoga and why that's important.
1: Much of the yoga moves are really to help relax muscles that have gotten too tight.
0: Okay.
1: And when you can stretch muscles, your joints become less stressed, right? They're not so much tightness on them. So
0: okay.
1: Freedom of movement really helps come along with the yoga-type moves. There are different types of yoga. The other thing is when people learn how to gain flexibility through their bodies with yoga, dynamic stretch, they have less falling.
0: Okay. All right, so our balance is better.
1: Balance is better. Stamina is better. Stability is better.
0: Yeah.
1: So all that really makes a big difference in the prevention. Plus, you just feel better. Your body moves so much easier.
0: Yeah.
1: So that's a real gift.
0: Nice.
1: Yeah.
0: Talk to me about how important sleep is.
1: Yeah. Definitely. All our organs, think about the organs. They
0: yeah.
1: just need to relax, right?
0: Yeah.
1: And basically 6 to 8 hours per night, hopefully. And, yeah, the body just has more energy. It recovers much faster. It has a less stress factor, which, if not dealt with, can age you much faster.
0: Yeah.
1: You know?
0: Yeah.
1: So that stress level can be really high with lack of sleep, especially
0: yeah.
1: if it's common.
0: Yeah.
1: You know, often.
0: Yeah.
1: So,
0: sure.
1: yeah, we like
0: and
1: to get sleep.
0: Working water. Out can help you to sleep better.
1: Oh, gosh, yes.
0: Yeah.
1: Definitely. We hope we exhaust you.
0: There you go. I like that. That's ace. Donna, if people would like to make an appointment with you, do a consult, things of that nature, how do they reach out to you?
1: So they can call my cell number or text me.
0: Okay.
1: Do you wish for me to give it over the phone?
0: Sure,
1: okay.
0: If you want to.
1: So Donna, heart to heart. Yeah, 518.
0: Yep.
1: 353.
0: Yep.
1: 0841.
0: 0841. Perfect.
1: If they will just let me know who they are.
0: Yep.
1: And then usually I will call them back the first time.
0: Okay.
1: And then from there we can work out what we need to do.
0: Nice.
1: Yes.
0: Excellent. Well, again, Donna, it's always a pleasure. I'm
1: yeah,
0: so glad
1: you.
0: You're still here and helping the community and helping the fitness community and keeping her rolling here at Heart to Heart. You've got the experience, and I'm sure you can help Karis. She has any questions about things, and you've been here for a while. So I think it's great. And, again, your contributions don't go unnoticed. So.
1: Well, thank you very much, really.
0: Yeah.
1: Thank you so much.
0: Awesome.
1: People have been so good to me.
0: Yep. And you've been good to them. That's why it matters. Thank you, Donna. I appreciate
1: thank
0: it.
1: You.
0: That's one of our trainers here, Donna, and it's Donna Andrew. And she can be reached by text 518-353-0841. 518-353-0841. And again, she'll help you build that motivation. She'll help you build that confidence. She'll help you build that muscle and the toning that everyone wants. And, again, to ease up on those joints to get the body moving. So Karis Terrance is our manager here at Heart to Heart Fitness. Karis, thank you so much for having us here today and also for coming on the air with us. I think it's real important for people to hear from the leader here at Heart to Heart Fitness. Who is Karis Terrance. It'll be 2 years in September. She's been the manager here at Heart to Heart Fitness and soaking it up, loving it up, and let's make some noise with regards to getting our families and our community healthy. So, Karis, is there anything we haven't touched on that you wanted to make note of?
2: I mean, we did pretty much touch on everything. You went over the classes with Donna.
0: Yeah.
2: So we know about those. They're going to be definitely hopefully more coming in the fall time when we get back to getting more busier.
0: Yeah.
2: I guess one thing we didn't get to go over was our 3-month deal. So that's going to start today.
0: Okay.
2: We have a 3-month deal for 110. It's going to start today, and the last day to get that is June 19th.
0: Okay. So you got about a week.
2: Yes.
0: All right. So 3-month deal, and how much again? Sorry?
2: 110.
0: 110 for a 3-month deal. All right. So that is available as of today.
2: Yes.
0: And people can enjoy that, as we mentioned. And again, just $110 for three

0: month. Tanning, I know that we're in summertime now, so it probably slows down a little bit. But tanning, we offer that. Is that open the same time as a gym?
1: Correct, yeah. Usually, you know, we're not, we can't let you go in at 9, obviously.
0: Yeah.
1: But usually 8:30, 8:45 will be our last tanning session.
0: Nice, okay. So people can call Heart to Heart if they have any questions. They can download the app, as we mentioned. You guys are on Facebook. Do you do any other socials or Instagram?
1: Yeah, we have our website, and then we also have Instagram, and we newly just got TikTok.
0: Nice. Hey,
1: yes.
0: Are we
1: going to
0: see Donna at TikTok?
1: Yes, we got to do Trainer Tip Tuesday.
0: Ah, there we go.
1: Yeah.
0: It's Donna on TikTok.
2: Yeah.
0: That's awesome. I love it.
2: Yeah.
0: Wicked Ace. All right. So anything else, Karis?
1: I'm just, like you said, take advantage of our free day, our open house Fit Fest. Come on down. See what we have to offer. You know, it's a great atmosphere to, you know, start your fitness journey. Like I said, I started mine here, and I couldn't be more grateful.
0: Yep, I remember. So give your mom my best, always. And Donna, always nice to run into you. Thank you again for everything you do for the facility and for our community and all of your clients. And please pass the word for all of your staff. So keep up the great work, Karis. And like I said, I'm so happy to hear that you were heading things up. And I'm so proud of all the work that you've put into yourself and being really motivating for other people to see that. So keep up the good work, and thank you, guys, and we'll see you next time.
1: Thank you very much.
0: All right. Anna, from the heart of Akwesasne, CKON-FM, that is Karis Terrance, and inviting you and yours to come enjoy Heart to Heart Fitness. Come and see what we've been talking about all day. You could do so for free today. Open house. It's open access to the gym. Come work out. Come take a walk on the track. Come see the basketball courts. Check out pickleball. Check out racquetball. I know that we have a lot of big guns here in the territory that just knock it out of the park when it comes to racquetball. And you just see them. They're all exhausted, but it feels good after you're done. So make that jump here to Heart to Heart Fitness. 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So download the app as well. And again, this open house continues for the day. It's called Fit Fest, and it's at Heart to Heart Fitness, free and open to the public, no membership required. And they do have their deal that's going to start today, 3 months, for $110. So I know a lot of times when the summertime comes up here in the North Country, people might not be at the gym as much. It's the best time to come. Come and enjoy it here at Heart to Heart Fitness, and know that they will motivate you here. They will encourage you here. They will teach you here. So if you don't know anything at all about going to the gym, you found the right place. Heart to Heart Fitness, they will take you as slow as you need to go. Just be consistent. That's a word that I keep hearing, consistency. And I see people in there right now just doing different work with their bodies, no weights. And I saw another gentleman doing the punching bag, which was cool. That was cool to watch. Big arms just giving her. But, yeah, they're doing amazing things. Everybody's got their own thing going on. And you don't have to worry about anybody staring at you or judging you or whatever because they're focusing on themselves, and you'll be focusing on yourself as well once we get you through the door here at Heart to Heart Fitness. So have a good day, everyone. Make sure when you stop by, you check out their core fuel bar and the samples they have. They also have some goodies from Tim Hortons if you want those. And they have the prize wheel as well. And the top prize that you can win, of course, is that massage gun, which is awesome. So definitely come and check that out and take a spin on the prize wheel to see what's going on with that as well. All right, everybody, have a good rest of your Wednesday. Next time you'll find us on the road, I believe, is with Buck Wild. He'll be at Interior Today on Friday afternoon from 1 to 3. So he'll be broadcasting. They're located at the Cornwall Square now. At the former Sears store. And then myself, along with Tracy, will be broadcasting live on Saturday from Lamoureux Park. It's Cornwall Armed Forces Day, and we're going to be over at Lamoureux Park again this year, so we'd love to meet you. We come out there to meet a lot of our Cornwall listeners. We know we have a huge following there, so we'd love to meet you at Lamoureux Park. It's a free event. and we'll tell you everything that's going on there. I'll be there from noon to 2 Saturday, and then I'm going to jump across the road and go to Cornwall Square, and I'll broadcast from Interior Today on Saturday afternoon. So looking forward to being out on the road with you here on 97.3 CKOF. Have a good rest of the day. Onigiwahe from Heart to Heart Fitness. 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
2: Looking at that weather forecast for the next couple of days for Aquasustin and the surrounding areas for the remainder of the day. Still have a chance of showers and thunderstorms out there. 80 degrees on the Fahrenheit scale, 27 on Celsius. For tonight, showers may continue, 60 degrees Fahrenheit, 16 degrees Celsius. Looking at tomorrow, now we're looking at showers by midday. We're looking at 81 degrees Fahrenheit or 27 degrees Celsius. And for tomorrow night, still a chance of showers, 67 degrees Fahrenheit or 19 degrees Celsius. I'm the Untamed Child Buck Wild for 97.3 CKON.
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7: 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There will be a benefit Par 3 Scramble Golf Tournament Saturday, June 13th at Cedarview Golf Course for Megan Yurto, who's fighting cancer. 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Cornwall's Armed Forces Day is Saturday, June 13th at Lamoureux Park from noon to 4 p.m., celebrating Canadian Forces with a day filled with activities, displays, and ceremonies to honor the Canadian Armed Forces. The Gowanoga-wide yard sale is Saturday, June 13th from 10 a.m. to 4 p.m. Add your sale to the list of yard sales by contacting Tracy King via Facebook Messenger. There will be a Father's Day supper Saturday, June 13th from 5:30 to 7 p.m. at the Moose Lodge, 443s, located 11th Street in Cornwall, followed by karaoke. 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The Messina Senior Citizens will host the AARP Driver Safety Course on June 17th and 18th at the Community Center, 61 Beach Street, open to all drivers regardless of age. Pre-registration is required by calling 315-769-7810. The St. Regis Falls American Legion Post 322 5th Annual Car and Truck Show is Saturday, June 20th from 11 to 3 with vendors, silent auction, 50-50, and much more. For more information, call Terry or Morris at 518-319-6463. The Canucks Beaver Summer Kickoff Market is taking place June 20th from 10 a.m. to 5 p.m. at Cornwall Square's First Floor Center Court. There will be vendors, kid activities, taekwondo demonstrations. There will also be donation jars for Catherine Gannon, who is currently undergoing cancer treatment. The Gowanoga Recreation Center presents Spirit of Summer kids-themed Mohawk Auction and Outdoor Fun Saturday, June 20th. 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All kids 0 to 18 will receive 50 free drop tickets. 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

0: 97.3 CKON, some Johnny Cash there with Highway Patrol Man. You're in the zone here with Big Tone on this wild Wednesday, folks. Oh yeah, chilling here, having a great grand old time during our country zone. That's right, we're chilling out in the country today, folks. All the way till 6 p.m. Then I'm going to start the more rocking side of things. It's going to be a great grand old time. And I know with the weather sort of shifting, we had a bit of a sunny day yesterday, and we're looking at some more rain to come in the next few days and later on tonight. So let's look forward to that. Oh, righty, right. So coming up, I got some Patsy Cline, some Lefty Frizzell, some Patty Loveless, all coming up in just a bit after this nice quick break.
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Wrestlers Pack Indestructibles will be there from Lake Placid, entertaining mid-shows. Don't miss out on all the action. This Afterlife Festival will be the bomb. Must be 18 years or older to enter. IDs will be checked at the entrance. Adult beverage.

0: 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For more information, check them out on Facebook at Afterlife Festival. Some proceeds from this year's festival will go back to the community. Local businesses like the Community Garden Aquazusna and End of Life Program. The Afterlife Festival 2026 with Chris Webby and Lil D. Don't miss it June 19th at Highly Elevated 660 Hogansburg, New York, right off Route 37. Major sponsors are Maverick Science Cornwall, Elite Visuals Media, and Smith Lumber for Covington, New York, and Highly Elevated Hogansburg, New York.
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For today, we're looking at chance of rain, showers, and thunderstorms this afternoon. Higher temperatures around 80 degrees Fahrenheit. That's 26 degrees Celsius. For tonight, rain, showers likely, chance of thunderstorms again throughout the night. Low temperatures around 60 degrees Fahrenheit, 15 degrees Celsius. For tomorrow, Thursday, mostly cloudy skies, chance of rain, showers, and thunderstorms in the afternoon. Humid temperatures with highs around 80 degrees Fahrenheit, that's 26 degrees Celsius. Thursday night, partially cloudy skies, chance of rain, showers, and thunderstorms again. Humid low temperatures around 60 degrees Fahrenheit, 15 degrees Celsius. For Friday, we're looking at chance of rain, showers throughout the day and the night. High temperatures around 80 degrees Fahrenheit, that's 26 degrees Celsius.

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97.3 CKO and some Johnny Horton there with North to Alaska. Nice, great, great tune here in the zone with Big Tone on this Wild Wednesday. Now, before I continue on through our trek through the country, oh yeah, relaxing in some valleys, having a nice, great time. Look at those mountains. Oh, let's pretend we're all there. Just chilling on this wagon train, having a nice, great time. Now, before we keep it going, I'd like to remind y'all that Heart to Heart Fitness, located at 391 Frogtown Road, Hoogansburg, will be holding their second annual FitFest open house today from 5 a.m. all the way on to 9 p.m. So it's going to be a nice, great, long chance to head down there. This is a free event, so for more information, call 518-358-3200. That's 518-358-3200. Alrighty, right, folks, let's keep it going here with some Glenn Campbell in these Southern Nights. In the zone here with Big Tone.

24. Today we're looking at chance of rain, showers, and thunderstorms this afternoon. Higher temperatures around 80 degrees Fahrenheit, 26 degrees Celsius. For tonight, rain, showers, chance of thunderstorms again throughout the night. Low temperatures around 60 degrees Fahrenheit, 15 degrees Celsius. For Thursday, mostly cloudy skies, chance of rain, showers, and thunderstorms in the afternoon. Humid temperatures, highs around 80 degrees Fahrenheit, 26 degrees Celsius. Thursday night, partially cloudy skies, chance of rain, showers, and thunderstorms again throughout the night. Humid with lows around 60 degrees Fahrenheit, 15 degrees Celsius. For Friday, you got a chance of rain, showers throughout the day and into the night. High temperatures around 80 degrees Fahrenheit, 26 degrees Celsius.

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97.3 CKON. Some Johnny Horton there with Whispering Pines. A nice, great, lovely tune. And before that was some Johnny Cash with Ring of Fire here on 97.3 CKON. I'd like to remind y'all, Heart to Heart Fitness, located at 391 Frogtown Road, Huggensburg, are holding their second annual FitFest open house. Now, they started at 5 a.m., but they're going all the way on until 9 p.m. This is a free event. For more information, call 518-358-3200. Let's keep it going here with some Willie Nelson, Always on My Mind, 97.3 CKON.

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For today, we're looking at chance of rain, showers, and thunderstorms this afternoon. Higher temperatures around 80 degrees Fahrenheit, 26 degrees Celsius. Tonight, chance of rain, showers, and thunderstorms throughout the night. Low temperatures around 60 degrees Fahrenheit, 15 degrees Celsius. For tomorrow, Thursday, mostly cloudy skies. Chance of rain, showers, and thunderstorms in the afternoon. Humid, high temperatures around 80 degrees Fahrenheit, 26 degrees Celsius. For Thursday night, partially cloudy skies, chance of rain, showers, and thunderstorms. Lows around 60 degrees Fahrenheit, 15 degrees Celsius. For Friday, chance of rain, showers throughout the day and into the night. High temperatures around 80 degrees Fahrenheit, 26 degrees Celsius.

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0: 97.3 CKONS and Marty Robbins there with El Paso. Before we keep it going here, I'd like to remind y'all that Yohio Campus on 16 Yohio Road, Jisnina, they're hosting their resource fair today. They started at 10 a.m. and they're going all the way on until 6 p.m. There will be local organizations, door prizes, and a barbecue. For more information, call 613-575-2754. Let's keep it going here with some David Allan Coe with The Ride. This song's going out on request, so keep it tuned. We're having a nice, great Wednesday.
1: Well, I was thumbing from Montgomery. I had my guitar on my back. When a stranger stopped beside me in an antique Cadillac.

Sid, this is where you get off, boy, because I'm going back to Alabama. As I stepped out of that Cadillac, I said, Mister, many thanks. He said, you don't have to call me Mister. The whole

For today, we're looking at cloudy skies, chance of rain, showers, and thunderstorms this afternoon. High temperatures after 80 degrees Fahrenheit, 26 degrees Celsius tonight. Rain, showers likely, chance of thunderstorms as well throughout the night. Low temperatures around 60 degrees Fahrenheit, 15 degrees Celsius. For tomorrow, Thursday, mostly cloudy skies, chance of rain, showers, and thunderstorms in the afternoon. Humid temperatures, highs around 80 degrees Fahrenheit, 26 degrees Celsius. For Thursday night, partially cloudy skies, chance of rain and thunderstorms. Humid, low temperatures around 60 degrees Fahrenheit, 15 degrees Celsius. For Friday, chance of rain, showers throughout the day and the nighttime. Higher temperatures around 80 degrees Fahrenheit, 26 degrees Celsius.

97.3 CKON, some Kenny Loggins there with I'm All Right here on 97.3 CKON, and I'm all that's left here. Oh, pun intended, or play on words, or whatever you call it. Oh, I'm the only one here, so I'm going to be entertaining y'all the rest of this night. Oh, yeah. You're stuck with me here on 97.3 CKON, going down today at Yohio Campus, 16 Yohio Road, Jisnaina. They're hosting their resource fair. They started from 10 a.m. today, and they're going all the way on until 6 p.m. So you got just a bit to head on down, because they got local organizations, door prizes, and a barbecue. For more information, call 613-575-2754. Now, let's keep it going here with some Johnny Cash and June Carter Cash with their tune, It Ain't Me, Babe, on 97.3 CKON.

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For today, we're looking at mostly cloudy skies with a chance of rain and thunderstorms throughout the night. Some higher temperatures around 80 degrees Fahrenheit. That's 26 degrees Celsius for tomorrow, Thursday. Mostly cloudy skies. Looking at partially sunny skies with a chance of rain, showers, and thunderstorms for that afternoon. Humid temperatures with highs in the lower 80s degrees Fahrenheit. That's 15 degrees Celsius. Thursday night, partially cloudy skies all the way till midnight. Got a chance of rain, showers, and thunderstorms after midnight. Humid with lows in the upper 60s. That's 15 degrees Celsius. For Friday, we're looking at rain, showers, and chance of thunderstorms throughout the day into the nighttime. Humid temperatures with highs in the mid 80s degrees Fahrenheit. That's 26 degrees Celsius.

Alrighty, right, folks. Big Tone here. Welcome to the Buzz on Showbiz here on 97.3 CKON. We're looking at the Port Theater today. The Port Theater located at 132 Montreal Road, Cornwall, Ontario. And if any of these events pique your interest and you want to know more, you can go to info@theporttheater.com to find out more. Now, let's look into the events for the month of June and into July. Starting us off here, on June 13th, the tribute to Bon Jovi, Keep the Faith. Now, advance tickets are $40 and it'll be $45 at the door. The doors open at 7 p.m. and the show starts at 8 p.m. Moving on to June 20th, this is pretty cool. TMNT 2. That's Teenage Mutant Ninja Turtles 2, The Secret of the Ooze. That's the 35th anniversary special screenings. Now, the matinee starts at 1:30 p.m., and if you can't make it to that one, there's an evening show which starts at 8 p.m. The doors open for that one at 7 p.m. All seats are $5. That's going down at the Port Theater, located at 132 Montreal Road, Cornwall, Ontario. Going down on June 20th. Now, those are the events for the month of June. Let's move it on over into the month of July. Going down July 11th, showing of the film Cape Fear. Be a nice, great one. The doors open at 7 p.m. and the movie starts at 8 p.m. All seats are just $5. That's a steal, folks. Now, going down July 18th, Wayne's World, a showing of the film Wayne's World. The matinee starts at 1:30 p.m. If you can't make it to that one, there's the evening show, which starts at 8 p.m. The doors open at 7. All seats are just $5. I mean, you can head on down during those dates and watch some films for $5. Get yourself some popcorn, a drink. I think they got hot dogs there. It's going to be awesome. Oh yeah, don't quote me on the hot dogs part, but I know they got popcorn and drinks. It's nice. Seen some few shows there. It's always great. It's always a nice time. It gives it a sort of classical movie theater experience. I mean, going to Galaxy is fun and all, but to sort of get that classic film experience, well, it's really fun at the Port Theater. So those are the events going down at the Port Theater for the rest of the month of June and into July. Port Theater located at 132 Montreal Road, Cornwall, Ontario. And if any of these events pique your interest and you want to know more, you can go to info@theporttheater.com to find out more. Alrighty, right, folks. Let's get back into our tunes here in the zone with Big Tone. This was The Buzz on Showbiz. Oh yeah, coming up is some Willie Nelson.

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6: 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Danny James, who was also featured in Rolling Stones magazine. 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Wrestlers Pack Indestructibles will be there from Lake Placid, entertaining mid-shows. Don't miss out on all the action. This Afterlife Festival will be the bomb. Must be 18 years or older to enter. IDs will be checked at the entrance.

Highly Elevated, Dollar General, Fort Covington, and Canadian Drug Store, Messina, New York. Tickets will also be available at the gate the day of the event. For more information, check them out on Facebook at Afterlife Festival. Some proceeds from this year's festival will go back to the community. Local businesses like the Community Garden Aquazusna and End of Life Program. The Afterlife Festival 2026 with Chris Webby and Lil D. Don't miss it June 19th at Highly Elevated 660 Hogansburg, New York, right off Route 37. Major sponsors are Maverick Science Cornwall, Elite Visuals Media, and Smith Lumber Fort Covington, New York, and Highly Elevated Hogansburg, New York. We never had-

97.3 CKON. That was Trisha Yearwood with The Woman Before Me. And before that was some Merle Haggard with Silver Wings here on 97.3 CKON. Alrighty, right, folks. I would like to remind you that going down on July 17th to July 18th is the Aquasessant Art Market, the juried art show going down from on July 17th from 6 p.m. to 8 p.m. at the Aquasessant Mohawk Casino Resort. And the art market going down July 18th from 10 a.m. to 4 p.m. at Generations Park. Now that one is free. So yes, get ready for the Aquasessant Art Market going down July 17th to July 18th. Let's keep it going here with some Don Williams. Now it's 4:52 p.m. CKON time, but we're going to chill here with some Don Williams, Tulsa time, in the zone with Big Tone.

One morning it was drizzling rain. Fighting and trouble are my middle name. I was raised in the canebrake by an old mama lion. Can't no high-toned woman make me walk the line.

For today, we're looking at mostly cloudy skies with a chance of rain showers today. And high temperatures around 80 degrees Fahrenheit. That's 26 degrees Celsius. Tonight, rain showers again, chance of thunderstorms as well throughout the nighttime. Low temperatures around 60 degrees Fahrenheit, 15 degrees Celsius.

Tomorrow, Thursday, mostly cloudy skies, chance of rain showers and thunderstorms in the afternoon. Humid high temperatures around 80 degrees Fahrenheit, 26 degrees Celsius. Thursday night, partially cloudy skies, chance of rain and thunderstorms again. Humid low temperatures around 60 degrees Fahrenheit, 15 degrees Celsius for Friday. Got a chance of rain showers throughout the day and the nighttime. High temperatures around 80 degrees Fahrenheit. That's 26 degrees Celsius. 96.

97.3 CKON, some Trisha Yearwood there with Everybody Knows. Big Tone here in the zone during this country time, 5.07 p.m. CKON time. So I'd like to remind y'all that Heart to Heart Fitness, located at 391 Frogtown Road, Huggensburg, they're holding their second annual Fit Test open house. They started at 5 a.m. today, and they're going all the way on until 9 p.m. This is a free event. For more information, call 518-358-3200. Let's keep it going here. 97.3 CKON, no signs of slowing here with some John Denver. Take me home, country roads. You're in the zone with Big Tone.

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97.3 CKON. That was some Barbara Fairchild with Teddy Bear Song here in the zone with Big Tone. That's right. Having a nice, great, grand old time. And let's keep it going here with some Johnny Cash and June Carter Cash with their tune, Jackson. Have a nice, great, great time. Oh, yeah.

For tonight, we're looking at chance of rain showers, thunderstorms this afternoon. High temperatures around 80 degrees Fahrenheit, 26 degrees Celsius. Thursday, mostly cloudy skies, chance of rain and thunderstorms in the afternoon. Humid highs around 80 degrees Fahrenheit, 26 degrees Celsius. For Friday, chance of rain showers throughout the day and the night. High temperatures around 80 degrees Fahrenheit, 26 degrees Celsius.

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97.3 CKON, some Ronnie Millsap there with some Smoky Mountain Rain here on 97.3 CKON. That's right, folks. Chilling here in the zone with Big Tone. We were listening to our country. That's right, we had our country time on 97.3 CKON. We still got a few more country songs to get through, so we'll do that. We'll do just that. But before, I'd like to remind y'all, the Heart to Heart Fitness located at 391 Frogtown Road, Huggensburg, will be holding their second annual FitFest open house. Now, they started early today at 5 a.m., but they're going late tonight to 9 p.m. This is a free event. For more information, call 518-358-3200. Let's keep it going here with some last few country tunes before I start the rock time. Oh, yeah. Here's some Hank Williams Sr. with Jambalaya. 97.3 CKON.

0: 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There will be a benefit Par 3 Scramble Golf Tournament Saturday, June 13th at Cedarview Golf Course for Megan Yurto, who's fighting cancer. 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Cornwall's Armed Forces Day is Saturday, June 13th at Lamoureux Park from noon to 4 p.m. Celebrating Canadian Forces with a day filled with activities, displays, and ceremonies to honor the Canadian Armed Forces. The Gowanoga Wide Yard Sale is Saturday, June 13th from 10 a.m. to 4 p.m. Add your sale to the list of yard sales by contacting Tracy King via Facebook Messenger. There will be a Father's Day Supper Saturday, June 13th from 5:30 to 7 p.m. at the Moose Lodge, 443s, located at 11th Street in Cornwall, followed by karaoke. 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Gowanoga Recreation Center's Father's Day Bingo is Sunday, June 14th. Doors open at noon with games to start at 1 p.m. Wear blue to be entered into a special draw, and June birthdays will receive a free game package. You must be 18 or more. The Messina Senior Citizens will host the AARP Driver Safety Course on June 17th and 18th at the Community Center, 61 Beach Street, open to all drivers regardless of age. Pre-registration is required by calling 315-769-7810. The St. Regis Falls American Legion Post 322 5th Annual Car and Truck Show is Saturday, June 20th from 11 to 3 with vendors, silent auction, 50-50, and much more. For more information, call Terry or Morris at 518-319-6463. The Canucks Beaver Summer Kickoff Market is taking place June 20th from 10 a.m. to 5 p.m. at Cornwall Square's First Floor Center Court. There will be vendors, kid activities, taekwondo demonstrations. There will also be donation jars for Catherine Gannon, who is currently undergoing cancer treatment. The Gowanoga Recreation Center presents Spirit of Summer kids-themed Mohawk Auction and Outdoor Fun Saturday, June 20th. Chippy Lippy meal tickets will be provided. All kids 0 to 18 will receive 50 free drop tickets. Doors open at 10 a.m. The Pantry Chef is having a glassware painting class and hibachi buffet dinner on Saturday, June 20th, starting at 5:30 p.m. For more information or to reserve your prepaid seat, call 518-358-1080 and leave a message. The American Legion Post 1479 Father's Day Lawnmower Raffle will be drawn on June 21st. 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
1: 97.3 CKON. That was the Community Calendar there. And just before that, I started the Classic Rock Time. That's right. We're rocking right now in the zone with Big Tone. Let's keep it going here with some Pink Floyd, Have a Cigar. Now, what's cool about this tune, they wrote it after getting their record signed. They met a lot of the executives and they didn't like them. They really did not like them. And they wrote this song to sort of commemorate that dislike they felt towards those execs. Here's Pink Floyd's Have a Cigar.

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For tonight, we got rain showers and thunderstorms throughout the night. Low temperatures around 60 degrees Fahrenheit. That's 15 degrees Celsius. For tomorrow, mostly cloudy skies. We got chance of rain showers and thunderstorms in the afternoon. Humid temperatures, highs around 80 degrees Fahrenheit, 26 degrees Celsius. For Thursday night, partially cloudy skies, chance of rain showers and thunderstorms again. Humid, low temperatures around 60 degrees Fahrenheit, 15 degrees Celsius. For Friday, chance of rain showers throughout the day and the nighttime. High temperatures around 80 degrees Fahrenheit. That's 26 degrees Celsius.

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3: 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Wrestlers Pack Indestructibles will be there from Lake Placid, entertaining mid-shows. Don't miss out on all the action. This Afterlife Festival will be the bomb. Must be 18 years or older to enter. IDs will be checked at the entrance. Adult

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The Afterlife Festival 2026 with Chris Webby and Lil D. Don't miss it, June 19th at Highly Elevated 660 Hogansburg, New York, right off Route 37. Major sponsors are Maverick Science Cornwall, Elite Visuals Media, and Smith Lumber for Covington, New York, and Highly Elevated Hogansburg, New York. We never

Oh, yeah. T-Rex there. Bang a gong. Get it on. 97.3 CKON. You're in the zone here with Big Tone. And I'd like to remind y'all that Heart to Heart Fitness, located at 391 Frogtown Road, Huggensburg, they're holding their second annual Fit Fest open house today. Now, they started real early. They started at 5 a.m. and they're going all the way on until 9 a.m. So you got some time to head on down to check it out. And this is a free event. For more information, call 518-358-3200. That's 518-358-3200. So you're chilling here in the zone with Big Tone. And I got a great, great tune for you here on 97.3 CKON. Now, this song's about love. And it's a unique style, because it's not just saying, you know, I love you. It's not just going out there being like, I miss you. It's taking a more metaphorical turn with Radar Love. That's right, by Golden Earring. Now, this song invokes longing, love, and anticipation. Because when you're getting close to your loved ones, it's like your radar of love is on. 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

0: for tonight. We're looking at rain showers, likely chance of thunderstorms throughout the night. Low temperatures around 60 degrees Fahrenheit, 15 degrees Celsius. For tomorrow, Thursday, mostly cloudy skies, chance of rain showers, thunderstorms as well in the afternoon. Humid, high temperatures around 80 degrees Fahrenheit, 26 degrees Celsius. For Thursday night, partially cloudy skies, chance of rain and thunderstorms. Humid, low temperatures around 60 degrees Fahrenheit, 15 degrees Celsius. Now for Friday, chance of rain showers throughout the day and into the nighttime. High temperatures around 80 degrees Fahrenheit. That's 26 degrees Celsius.
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For tonight, we're looking at rain showers, chance of thunderstorms throughout the nighttime, low temperatures around 60 degrees Fahrenheit, 15 degrees Celsius. For tomorrow, Thursday, mostly cloudy skies, chance of rain showers and thunderstorms in the afternoon, humid temperatures, highs around 80 degrees Fahrenheit, 26 degrees Celsius. For Thursday night, partially cloudy skies, chance of rain and thunderstorms, humid, low temperatures around 60 degrees Fahrenheit, 15 degrees Celsius. Now for Friday, chance of rain showers throughout the morning and into the afternoon, high temperatures around 80 degrees Fahrenheit, that's 26 degrees Celsius.

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2: 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This Afterlife Festival will be the bomb. 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IDs will be checked at the entrance.

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2: 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So it's time to keep it going. No sign of slowing here. I'd like to remind y'all that Heart to Heart Fitness, located at 391 Frogtown Road, Hogansburg, are holding their second annual FitFest open house from 5 a.m. to 9 p.m. This is a free event. For more information, call 518-358-3200. Let's keep it going here with a awesome song. Now, I like songs that have metaphors and meaning to it. So this one by Judas Priest, titled Electric Eye, is specifically referring to surveillance. You know how it's almost like there's an electric eye on all of us, you know, constantly. And even back then, they weren't thinking of phone cameras. They weren't thinking of, you know, people have cameras on their glasses now. So it's pretty, pretty scary. Let's keep it going here with this crazy tune, you know, talking about crazy things. Judas Priest, Electric Eye, 97.3 CKON.

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That was some Fog Hat there with Slow Ride on 97.3 CKON. That's right, folks. Now, I would like to remind y'all, going down June 13th from 1 p.m. to 4 p.m., is the Build It Workshop for Families. 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It's about the joy of making something by hand. With a focus on creativity and problem-solving, kids leave with a finished product and a sense of accomplishment. That's going down for the North Country Children's Museum, Saturday, June 13th, 1 p.m. to 4 p.m. It's going to be a nice, great time, so keep that in mind for the Built It Workshop for Families. Alrighty, right, folks. You're here in the zone with Big Tone on 97.3 CKON. We got some doors coming up for you. You know, with all this rain going down, we might as well listen to Riders on the Storm. I mean, the rain sort of subsided, but hey, maybe it's raining somewhere else. Let's keep it going with the weather. So for tonight, we're looking at rain showers and a chance of thunderstorms throughout the nighttime. Lower temperatures around 60 degrees Fahrenheit, 15 degrees Celsius for tomorrow. Mostly cloudy skies, chance of rain showers and thunderstorms in the afternoon. Humid, high temperatures around 80 degrees Fahrenheit, 26 degrees Celsius. Thursday night, partially cloudy skies, chance of rain showers and thunderstorms. Humid, low temperatures around 60 degrees Fahrenheit, 15 degrees Celsius. Now, for Friday, chance of rain showers throughout the day and the nighttime. Higher temperatures around 80 degrees Fahrenheit. That's 26 degrees Celsius.